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1: A day of drama for Starmer. Just hours after quitting as Prime Minister, the man set to replace him, Andy Burnham, was sworn in as an MP. Nominations to replace Sir Keir open on July the 9th, and the new Makerfield MP has already said he will run. But political commentator James Matthewson says it won't be easy.
2: People on the left will call Keir Starmer right-wing. People on the right will call him left-wing. As a result, you lose on all fronts. And it's because of that that I think Andy Burnham will look at these lessons and realise that he has to have a strong narrative. There has to be a narrative at the core of this.
1: Eight people remain in a critical condition after the Bedford train crash. More than 100 have received treatment in hospital following the collision on Friday. Two men have pleaded guilty after a massive cyber attack on London's transport network. 20-year-old Tala Joubert and 18-year-old Owen Flowers admitted to charges under the Computer Misuse Act. And Lionel Messi has become the highest World Cup goalscorer ever. That's the latest from Radio News Hub. I'm David Hall.
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1: Andy Burnham has confirmed he will run for the leadership of the Labour Party. In a dramatic day in Westminster, the Prime Minister, Sir Keir Starmer, announced he was stepping down, paving the way for Burnham. Stuart Wilkes-Hague, politics professor at the University of Liverpool, says whoever lands the job will have a tough time.
2: There does seem to be this strong association with that big shock of us leaving the European Union and voting to do so, and what's happened since. And it really would be hard, I think, for any Prime Minister with any skill set to govern right now in the UK.
1: Former DUP leader Sir Geoffrey Donaldson's been found guilty of child sex abuse, including one charge of rape. The ex-MP had pleaded not guilty to 18 historical charges. An extra 3,000 nursery inspections a year will take place in England from September. The unannounced checks will also include safe sleep practices for young children for the first time. And a rare red weather warning for extreme heat has been issued for parts of England and Wales. That's the latest from Radio News Hub. I'm David Hall.
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1: A day of drama for Starmer. Just hours after quitting as Prime Minister, the man set to replace him, Andy Burnham, was sworn in as an MP. Nominations to replace Sir Keir open on July the 9th, and the new Makerfield MP has already said he will run. But political commentator James Matthewson says it won't be easy.
2: People on the left will call Keir Starmer right-wing. People on the right will call him left-wing. As a result, you lose on all fronts. And it's because of that that I think Andy Burnham will look at these lessons and realise that he has to have a strong narrative. There has to be a narrative at the core of this.
1: Eight people remain in a critical condition after the Bedford train crash. More than 100 have received treatment in hospital following the collision on Friday. Two men have pleaded guilty after a massive cyber attack on London's transport network. 20-year-old Tala Joubert and 18-year-old Owen Flowers admitted to charges under the Computer Misuse Act. And Lionel Messi has become the highest World Cup goalscorer ever. That's the latest from Radio News Hub. I'm David Hall.
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1: Andy Burnham has confirmed he will run for the leadership of the Labour Party. In a dramatic day in Westminster, the Prime Minister, Sir Keir Starmer, announced he was stepping down, paving the way for Burnham. Stuart Wilkes-Haig, politics professor at the University of Liverpool, says whoever lands the job will have a tough time.
2: There does seem to be this strong association with that big shock of us leaving the European Union and voting to do so, and what's happened since. And it really would be hard, I think, for any Prime Minister with any skill set to govern right now. In the UK.
1: Former DUP leader Sir Geoffrey Donaldson's been found guilty of child sex abuse, including one charge of rape. The ex-MP had pleaded not guilty to 18 historical charges. An extra 3,000 nursery inspections a year will take place in England from September. The unannounced checks will also include safe sleep practices for young children for the first time. And a rare red weather warning for extreme heat has been issued for parts of England and Wales. That's the latest from Radio News Hub. I'm David Hall.
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1: Andy Burnham's going to pledge growth and commit to Labour's budget rules in a major speech next week as he looks all but certain to enter number 10. Yesterday, Keir Starmer promised an orderly transition of power following his resignation. Political consultant Ed Jacobs says it was clearly a hard decision for him.
2: I think you can see how difficult it was when he got to the tail end of his speech and he started getting very upset as he was talking about his family and the impact I think it has, the being Prime Minister inevitably has on your family. This will have been a really difficult speech for him.
1: Dozens of schools have been forced to close because of the heat. It's because of a so-called heat dome settling over Western Europe, with temperatures reaching close to 40 degrees. Former SNP chief executive and Nicola Sturgeon's ex-husband Peter Murrell is due to be sentenced today after admitting to embezzling funds from the SNP. The 61-year-old used £400,000 of the party's money to make a number of purchases. And around 14,000 fans have made the trip for England's second World Cup game against Ghana today. From Radio News Up, I'm Frankie Hersine.
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1: Ladies and gentlemen, as you know, we have something special down here at Birdland this evening. A recording for Blue Note Records.

0: morning world. Where on earth are you from?
1: Ah, good morning. It's warm, isn't it? Mm-hmm. And if you are listening to this on Wednesday, then we'll still be cooking. It's been a bit crazy. But anyway, we're just going to crack on because it's so warm in this studio. So I'm just going to play loads of tunes and keep the talking to the minimum so you can enjoy. Bit of us three and now Made in England.

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0: Oh, and I'm going to dedicate that song to me. Because when I go out, I originally, or initially more to the point, think I'm 18. And I'm full of energy and youth and just ready to go. But actually, yes, I am 55 years old. Oh, my. Anyway, good morning, good afternoon, good evening all. How are we? Welcome to my little show in my little corner of the world here on West Wilts Radio. Hello. We are broadcasting online on our smart speakers on DAB in the area. And thank you for joining us today. Doing this one early in the morning because it's a little bit warm. I walked in the studio this morning and one of the thermometers was saying 28, the other one was saying 30. So I've thrown the windows open, I've got the fans running, so if you can hear it all in the background, I'm trying to get the place cooled down. Obviously I have to close some of the windows and some of the doors because we're live on air. Try not to get the background noise in, but yeah, it's a bit warm, isn't it? A bit warm. And we had some biblical, absolutely biblical storms down here last night. So I hope everybody's okay after that. I was out picking, I was out with my son picking up one of his friends from Bath Station. And in the middle of the flood, I mean, it was absolutely teeming it down. So yeah, that was great. Discovered that my sunroof leaks as well, as I sat in the car nice and dry, and then suddenly, as if someone just literally poured a bucket of water straight in my lap, which was nice. Anyway, happy days. Okie dokie, what are we doing today? We are doing a bunch of stuff. It's another broad church type of show today. We're going to play bits and hits and other bits and stuff and nonsense and all kinds of things. As I looked at the playlist though this morning, it did look a little bit indie-ish. But no, I think there's enough for me to call it a broad church today. I'm not going towards anything too heavy. Not really in that mood today, so we'll see where we go. Anyway, what have I got coming up for you? I mean, crikey, where do I start? Catatonia, Stereophonics. Might be something by the Goo Goo Dolls. There might be something by Crowded House. There might be something by Gene. There might be something by Tori Amos. There might be something by James. We shall see where we go. Anyway, a word from our sponsors, and then we'll get back to some more tunes. See you in a bit.
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Simply Red at this kind of time of day. Yes, yes, enjoy, enjoy, enjoy. Right, I'm going to play a track now from a little local lad. Young fella. I think he could go far, this guy. Interesting taste he's got. Enjoy.

esteem, Mr. Peter Gabriel. Yes. Yes. And yes, getting a comment in about, yes, it's heat-related. Is the show heat-related? No, it's not. That was just pure good fortune. But yes, it's a bit sweaty. I wouldn't say steamy. That's a bit too good for this time of the morning, I would say. But yeah, a little bit sweaty. Okay, let's just keep going, shall we? What should we play next? Should we do something silly? Yeah, you know what? Let's do something like this.

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2: And speaking of health, look after each other in the next few days. It's a hot one. And just check in on your neighbours, check in on animals, water outside, look after your pets, don't walk them in the hot weather and all that jazz. But yeah, look after yourself and stay hydrated. Okay, right, we're going to keep moving on. And I've got a couple of tunes for you now. Tunes. Which are two artists I've recently discovered. And a couple of my pals who may be listening to the show, we might have touched on them in a conversation not that long ago. But I wanted to play these out. And sad thing is, both of these artists are departed. Departed at young ages as well, which is a shame. But one was sadly lost his battle to alcoholism at about not even 40 years old. That sort of brings it home, doesn't it? And the other one was a heart attack, but he'd suffered with bipolar disorder and load of mental challenges for many, many, many years. Anyway, I'm going to hit you up with first up a track by a guy called Daniel Johnston. So go find him and check him out. And then the next one is by Jason Molina. Anyway, I'm going to dedicate these to my friends, and in particular, the first track, which is called True Love Will Find You in the End. And I'm going to dedicate this to the people that are out there searching for that exact emotion. Look inside and you will find. Enjoy these next couple of tunes.

What do you think about that then? I love discovering new music. Just when you think, I know pretty much everything 90s. And then you realise that you absolutely don't. And there's so much out there that you don't know. And those two artists are two classic examples of that. So for anyone that wants to go and dig into them more, that was Jason Moss. Captain Badass. And before that, True Love Will Find You in the End by Daniel Johnston. So go check him out. Okie dokie. Right. I'm going to play a request. Now, a dear friend of mine, little young lady who likes to compare music sometimes with me. And she said, can you play this? And I went, crikey, I haven't even played this song. I've played a couple of others by this artist, but I've not played this one. So here it is. Sam, this is for you. Stay cool out there today. Have a great day at work. And yeah, she's a star.

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Then tune in to 90s Now with Jim B every week, only on your favourite station, West Wilts Radio. 90s Now.

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1: 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Broadcasting from rock and roll, Bradford on Avon to the world. And I know we are because the people that I get to talk to who ping me on my phone whilst I'm sitting here talking to the empty chair that's opposite me. Maybe, just maybe, some of you guys might want to come and join me in the studio. I want to do a session or 10. Let's see how many we can do. But sort of taking our way through the 90s, okay? So people's personal journeys through the 90s based on music. So pick two tracks from each year through the 90s. And I can tell you for free, it's a lot harder than you think. Man, I struggled with some of mine. And I did mine, played it out, about a month or so ago, I think. And we got some more coming up. And so in a couple of weeks' time, I'm going to start bringing those on. So through the summer, we'll do one of those every couple of weeks, just someone's journey through. So that'll be interesting stuff. Right, well, at the top of the show, I did say that I was going to be doing a broad church of music, and I hope you've seen that it's been fairly broad, so far at least. Going to have a little bit of dancier stuff a little bit later on, sort of towards the end, in the final furlong, as I usually call it. But I did say, as I picked all these tracks for today, it did look just a little bit on the Indian Britpop side. And I'm sorry. I'm not going to apologize for it. You can enjoy the songs. A couple of them I played before, and I wanted to go back over them. A couple of them I haven't played on the show since I started doing this back in April last year. So this is, what is this now? This is show 59 of all the things that I've done. I think I've done a couple more, because I think one week we actually did a double, and then one week we probably didn't do one, we did a rerun. So there we go. You know, but this is show 59, and we're going to have a little run of indie. So I'm just going to let the next, I don't know, three or four tracks just run together. Stick with me. Enjoy it. Stick me in your AirPods, in your headphones, and step outside, because it's actually quite nice outside, certainly down here at the moment. It's going to get hotter and hotter. What I hope we don't get is the biblical storms that we had yesterday, because those were just intense. Anyway, shut up, Jimbo. Play some more music. Yeah, I get the picture. Yes, thank you very much for that. And enjoy Hurricane Number 1, Chain Reaction.

0: If music be the food of love, play on. Sir Toby, I've just discovered I'm being played by a woman.
1: So am I.
0: Is that unusual?
1: Twelfth night? Not remotely. Love, laughter, mistaken identities, cross-dressing, romance, and glorious confusion await in the Bradfordian's production of Shakespeare's Twelfth Night. In Bradford and Avon's historic Tithe Barn from the 7th to the 11th of July at 7 p.m. Come early, enjoy a picnic beside the River Avon, then settle in for a magical evening of theatre. Tickets from thebradfordians.com.
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2: And the Bradfordians put on some mega productions, so if you get a chance, go see them. If you're in the local area, please do. I quite fancy that one, actually. It sounds fun. I think last time I saw Twelfth Night was in Singapore. I'm pretty sure it was in Singapore, and that's a long time ago now. Oh, my. Again, an open-air theatre thing. It was great. Anyway, right, let's keep moving. Where are we at? I'm going to try and get 5 tracks in the next 30 minutes. That'll bring us around to about the top of the hour. Might get 6. We'll see where we go. Indie bit over. I'm going to just give us a little bit of, I don't know what I'd call this, middle of the road or whatever. Anyway, pop, whatever. Who cares? 90s music. This is Just Another Day by John Cicada.

0: Miss the sound of the 90s? 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
1: It's all that indeed. And here we are into the final half hour of the show. It's like all of these, they very go very quickly indeed. And yeah, I can't believe we're whistling our way towards the top of the hour. Okay, right, I'm going to go bash on some more songs. This one, I don't think I've played this one before either. Maybe I did. Maybe it was really early on. But anyway, I rediscovered it as I was digging through some tunes, you know, and it says, oh, think about this one, think about that one. And I thought, oh, okay. Anyway, the late, great Kirsty MacColl. Yeah, love her.

great song. Fabulous. We'll be playing that one again fairly soon, I reckon. Okay, where are we going to go now? I've got 20 minutes or so to go, running into the news. This band, who started, well, crikey, early 80s, to be fair. I mean, when they broke through, it was probably about 1980, part of the whole new romantic scene. But in the 90s, they did a real couple of great, really, really, really great covers. And I don't think I've played a cover on the show yet today, so I'm going to play a cover on the show today. Why not? Because I can, okay? Now, these guys, they did a cover, and a fabulous cover, and I'm going to play it sometime soon. I'll play it. They did a fabulous cover of Perfect Day, Lou Reed, and one of my favourite songs. But I'm not playing that one today because that's a little bit too melancholy for today. I want to keep it up there because, you know, the sun is shining somewhere. It's going to be a hot one, and let's keep everybody in a good mood. So I'm going to go with this one, which is just, well, it needs no introduction other than rang dang diggity dang a dang.

Boom. That was fun, wasn't it?

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Love a little bit of chill out vibe like that. Right, that was just to sort of ease us in. We got two songs to go, that's all, folks, and then it's the top of the hour, the news, and that's it. The show's over for another week. Okay, where are we going to go for the last two? I think I might keep in this kind of vibe, maybe up the tempo a little bit. Let's see what Tori Amos perhaps has to say. What do you reckon? I mean, maybe she's got something to say about it. I mean, she's pretty good at things like this, isn't she? You know, she's generally pretty good. Maybe we'll go there. And then I'll come back to you to say cheerio.

Well, folks, it is that time. I'm sad to say it's time to go. I know. I'll miss you all. Last song of the show coming up. It's been a pleasure, as always, to present a couple of hours of 90s tunes. I'll be back with you again soon for another run through some 90s. Now, where am I going to go next? Well, let's see. Anyway, so until next time, and given the weather out there, wear sunscreen and stay hydrated, okay? Don't be a stranger. Choose life. Choose happy. And most of all, let love rule. And here's to play us out, Uncle with Lonely Soul.

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1: Andy Burnham's going to pledge growth and commit to Labour's budget rules in a major speech next week as he looks all but certain to enter number 10. Political consultant Ed Jacobs says Burnham's rise is historic.
2: It is staggering the speed at which Andy Burnham has gone from Greater Manchester Mayor to being in pole position to be Prime Minister, probably in just a matter of weeks' time. I think it demonstrates it's not just another sign of just how quick British politics is operating at the moment.
1: Dozens of schools have been forced to close because of the heat. Forecasters say it's down to a so-called heat dome settling over Western Europe. We could even come close to the UK's all-time high. Nigel Farage has accused Labour and the Conservatives of not delivering freedom 10 years on from Britain voting to leave the EU. But Labour say the reform leader's stance on Europe is a threat to national security. And England boss Thomas Tuchel isn't a fan of the World Cup's hydration breaks, saying it takes away a characteristic of the beautiful game. For On Radio News Hub, I'm Frankie Hersine.
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Welcome along to another great selection of stuff. Cereal psychos are pouring tea and coffee on their breakfast cereal instead of milk, misses. A staggering 13% of us admit that we like to drench our morning cornflakes and Rice Krispies with a brew. The study found cereal is the UK's favourite breakfast. We munch 15.4 billion bowls a year, enough to fill this is 185 Olympic-size swimming pools. Toast took second place, followed by porridge. Oats for me, actually.

Here, get this. An edible wafer coffee cup that tastes of cookies has been created. The crunchy cup can hold hot drinks for up to 40 minutes, says its creator. The firm has teamed up with Lavazza, and the cup will be rolled out in Europe and Asia later this year.

You probably don't consider a bee to be a welcome visitor to your picnic, but the meadow you're sitting in does. To a meadow's mind, if meadows had minds, the more the merrier. But just how many and what types of bees does a meadow need to pollinate all its various flowers? Since a lot of research on bees tends to focus on bees pollinating a single type of plant, that's a question that a team of scientists set out to answer. They chose 11 plots of land in New Jersey, 10 in wild meadows, and one planted field, and surveyed them over the course of a year. Throughout that time, they noted about 22,000 visits, including over 180 species of bees, paying visits to 130 different plant species. Using that data, they estimated how frequently each type of bee pollinated each different type of plant, and found that an ecosystem relies on 2.5 to about 7.5 times more different types of bees than any individual plant in that same ecosystem does. They also found that 25% of bee species important to an ecosystem were species that were rare to that ecosystem, highlighting the importance of locally rare species of bees. It's not all about the bumblebees or honeybees. Obscure species like the bicolored striped sweat bee or the southern bronze furrow bee are crucial too. Or if you're the average picnic goer, as much of a minor nuisance if one lands on your sandwich. Just remember how much that beautiful variety of wildflower needs them.

A slice of entertainment news in the shape of Doctor Who, as Bonnie Langford has signed up to return to Doctor Who and is reprising her role as Mel Bush for the new series. She said, "I am absolutely thrilled to be bringing Melanie back." Bonnie first appeared on Doctor Who in 1986 alongside then-Doctor Colin Baker.

drinks news right now, as Marks and Spencer is scrapping news by dates on milk and telling customers to sniff it to check it is okay. The dates are being swapped for best before labels to stop its British and organic fresh milk from being wasted. They have produced a guide to when products can be scoffed or drunk. It comes after research by charity RAP found milk is the third most wasted food and drink product in the UK. Brits chuck away a jaw-dropping 490 million pints a year.

More than half of us say not looking after their teeth is our biggest regret. Only 10% of us say we are actually happy with our smile. 45% admit we'd turn to dental treatments like dental implants to get our teeth in tip-top condition. The study also found two-thirds of adults have missing or false teeth, with men almost 10% more likely than women to have gaps in their smile.

I think how you say this word is taurine. It's a nutrient found in meat, fish and sold as a supplement, and it extends life and boosts health in a range of animal species, scientists say. Levels of taurine decline with age in different species, including people. Experiments on middle-aged animals showed boosting taurine to youthful levels extended life by over 10% and improved physical and brain health. Well, that's good, isn't it?

The average person makes 6,709 spontaneous decisions every year. That's 18 big decisions a day. That includes decisions such as getting coffee, trying a new restaurant, taking a nap, and the like. And is acting spontaneous the key to happiness? According to this survey, it may well be. The study found those who considered themselves as a spontaneous person were 40% more likely to be a happy person.

It produced a diagonal line running from just north of Poole Dorset via the Watford Gap to just south of Skegness, Lincolnshire, leaving Cornwall with the north.

Small pleasures such as sipping tea are what make life worth living. A poll reveals we crave simple things, not money or possessions. Witnessing or receiving a random act of kindness was voted top for bringing us pure happiness. It was followed by slipping under freshly laundered sheets and getting an unexpected gift. Bagging a bargain and the first sip of tea in the morning also made the top 20.

dance around town a while. So I greeted you with an annoying smile. When I saw that girl upon your arm, I knew she won your heart with a fatal charm. I said, soul boy, I take the dance. And hey boy, what's with the frown? But in return, all you could say was, hi George, meet my fiance.

writer Michael Caine has written his first novel aged 90. The Italian job actor came up with thriller Deadly Game during lockdown. It tells the story, by the way, of a detective, Harry Taylor, who hunts a gang which has stolen uranium. He said it had been his ambition for years to write a thriller after acting in many during his career, of course.

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1: Andy Burnham's going to pledge growth and commit to Labour's budget rules in a major speech next week as he looks all but certain to enter number 10. Ed Jacobs, a political consultant, says his rise has been historic.
2: It is staggering the speed at which Andy Burnham has gone from Greater Manchester Mayor to being in pole position to be Prime Minister, probably in just a matter of weeks' time. I think it demonstrates it's not just another sign of just how quick British politics is operating at the moment.
1: A number of train services across Britain have been slashed because of the hot weather, while dozens of schools have also been closed. The Met Office have issued a rare red warning for extreme heat. Ticket website StubHub have received a huge fine for not showing people additional fees on tickets until they go to checkout. The Competition and Markets Authorities also ordered them to pay around 50,000 customers just over £10 each. And England boss Thomas Tuchel isn't a fan of the World Cup's hydration breaks, saying it takes away a characteristic of the beautiful game. From Radio News Hub, I'm Frankie Hersine.
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1: Well, your sweet talking guy this morning is Tim. Tim Quick, good morning to you. I hope you're all doing well. It's a hot one. It's a hot one. Well, all I can say is that this is Talkin' Tunes, but we've had a couple of cancellations. So it's more relative to the last couple of weeks where, to be honest, it's perhaps been more talk than tunes. This week is going to be more tunes than talk. We've got nobody in the first hour, but I will scour the internet and see what I can find as regards all of the decent health advice for us all coping in this hot weather. Up in the second hour, we've got a gentleman called Adam Lawton. Might be Lawton, Lawgthton. I'm going to go Lawton, who manages the Froome Festival, which we've got coming up next week. And so for beginning of July, July the 3rd through to July the 12th. So we're going to find out all about everything that's coming up in the Froome Festival. But as I say, that's in the second hour. In the first hour, it's going to be mainly tunes and me finding out all about the hot weather. What do you reckon, Pete?
2: Oh, it's too warm for me. Oh, it's warm. I like it warm, but I don't like it this warm. It's too warm. You know, there's warm and there's warm. Oh, I'm sweating cobs. What? Cobbling cobs? I'm ringing. I'm wet through. Look at me. Oh, it's sticky weather. It's sticky. Clammy. I can't get my breath. Go! It's called summer. Have a saluro.
1: Yeah, I cut out just at the right time. So let's go over to Cool and the Gang, because I think they think the same thing.

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1: Love, laughter, and glorious confusion await as the Bradfordians present Shakespeare's Twelfth Night at Bradford-on-Avon's historic Tithe Barn. 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Tickets from thebradfordians.com.
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2: So how are you all coping in this weather? It is hot, isn't it? And we Brits, we love a good moan. But it's, I don't know, our houses just aren't made kind of for this level of heat, are they? I'm lucky enough to live in a three-story house, but darn, it's hot at night. So there we had Too Hot by Kool & the Gang. Let's keep the kind of like the heat wave themed music coming. We'll have a few, and then we'll get back to normality. This is Love Is Like a Heat Wave by Mr. Phil Collins.

0: Oh yay! Oh yay! Oh yay! You are listening to West Wilts Radio!
1: Oh yay indeed, Trevor the Town Crier. Hopefully see Trevor on Saturday. We're covering the Trowbridge Country Fair on this Saturday, the 27th. So if you're there, come and say hi. Come and say hi. We've got a gazebo there, and I think there's a number of us there. So yeah, come and say hi. So why we've got so that was Heatwave. Love is a Heatwave by Phil Collins. So why is a heatwave a problem? It's probably obvious, but I'm looking at the government sites on these things. The main risks posed by a heatwave are not drinking enough water. We're all guilty of that. So dehydration, overheating, which can make symptoms worse for people who already have problems with their heart or breathing. So it's heat exhaustion and heat stroke. So who's most at risk? A heat wave can affect anyone, but some people are more vulnerable, including older people, especially those aged 65 and over, babies and young children aged 5 years and under, people who have serious long-term conditions such as heart problems, breathing problems, dementia, diabetes, kidney disease, Parkinson's disease, mobility problems, mental health problems, or drug or alcohol addiction, people who live alone and may be unable to care for themselves, people who are on multiple medicines or medicines that may make them more likely to be affected by hot weather, people who are already ill and dehydrated, people who are homeless, and people whose job involve manual labour. So the more important things, the tips for coping in hot weather. Keep out of the heat if you can. If you have to go outside, stay in the shade, especially between 11 a.m. and 3 p.m. Wear sunscreen, a hat, light clothes, and avoid exercise or activity that makes you hotter. Cool yourself down. Have cold food and regular cold drinks. Drink extra fluids, but avoid alcohol, caffeine, and hot drinks. And have a cool shower or put cool water on your skin or clothes. Keep your living space cool. Living space? Can't even speak. Keep your living space cool. Close windows, curtains, and blinds during the day if you can, and open them at night when the temperature outside has gone down. Electric fans can help if the temperature is below 35 degrees. Check the temperature of rooms, especially where people at higher risk live and sleep, and make sure to check on anyone who's at higher risk from the heat. There we go. We'll come back to a few more bits and bobs from the kind of like the government advice as we progress through the morning. But take all that advice on board. But most importantly, I think probably all of them at the moment, hydrate. Drink as much water as you can. I've got a big old bucket of water kind of like here. And apologies if you can kind of hear various fans in the background. All the electronic equipment in here doesn't particularly enjoy the hot weather at the best of times, but the fans are racing in them, and obviously we got kind of fans to kind of to make it a bit more comfortable for me as well. So apologies if you can hear fans, but it's a bit of a necessary evil, I'm afraid. So we've got an eclectic kind of range of music this morning, but I thought most importantly one of those eclecticisms should be a bit of Noel Coward with Mad Dogs and Englishmen Go Out in the Midday Sun.
2: Tropical climes for certain times of day, when all the citizens retire to take their clothes off and perspire. It's one of those rules the greatest fools obey, because the sun is far too sultry and one must avoid its ultraviolet ray. The natives grieve when the white men leave their huts, because they're obviously, definitely nuts. Mad dogs and Englishmen go out in the midday sun. The Japanese don't care to, the Chinese wouldn't dare to. Hindus and Argentines sleep firmly from 12 to 1. But Englishmen detest our siesta. In the Philippines they have lovely screens to protect you from the glare. In the Malay states there are hats like plates which the Britishers won't wear. At 12 noon the natives swoon and no further work is done.

0: such a surprise for the Eastern eyes to see. But though the English are effete, they're quite impervious to heat. When the white man rides, every native hides in glee. Because the simple creatures hope he will impale his soul a topi on a tree. It seems such a shame when the English claim the earth, that they give rise to such hilarity and mirth. Mad dogs and Englishmen go out in the midday sun. The toughest Burmese bandit can never understand it. In Rangoon, the heat of noon is just what the natives shun. They put the Scotch or rye down and lie down. In a jungle town where the sun beats down to the rage of man and beast, the English garb of the English Saab merely gets a bit more creased. In Bangkok, at 12 o'clock, they foam at the mouth and run. But mad dogs and Englishmen go out in the midday sun. Mad dogs and Englishmen go out in the midday sun. The smallest Malay rabbit deplores this foolish habit. In Hong Kong, they strike a gong and fire off a noonday gun to reprimand each inmate who's in late. In the mangrove swamps where the python romps, there is peace from 12 to 2. Even caribous lie around and snooze, for there's nothing else to do. In Bengal, to move at all is seldom, if ever, done. But mad dogs and Englishmen go out in the midday, out in the midday, out in the midday, out in the midday, out in the midday, out in the midday, out in the midday sun.
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2: Mad dogs and Englishmen go out in the midday sun, but the advice is not to. So looking further at the kind of like the various government sites, heat exhaustion and heat stroke. Heat exhaustion does not usually need emergency medical help if you can cool down within 30 minutes. If it turns into heat stroke, it needs to be treated as an emergency. But the symptoms of heat exhaustion and heat stroke, and these are the things to avoid. The symptoms of heat exhaustion include tiredness, dizziness, headache, feeling sick or being sick, excessive sweating, and the skin becoming pale and clammy. A changing skin colour can be harder to see on brown or black skin, it says. Cramps in the arms, legs and stomach, a high temperature, being very thirsty, feeling irritable. The symptoms of heat exhaustion are often the same in adults and children. If someone is showing signs of heat exhaustion, they need to be cooled down and given fluids. The symptoms of heat stroke include a very high temperature, hot skin without sweating, fast breathing and a fast heartbeat, confusion and restlessness, as maybe even a seizure and loss of consciousness. Heat stroke is something that requires a medical emergency and needs immediate medical help if someone has the symptoms of heat stroke. So the things to do to cool somebody down, if somebody does have heat exhaustion, follow these four steps. Move them to a cool place. Remove all unnecessary clothing like a jacket or socks. Give them plenty of water to drink. You can also give them an isotonic sports drink or an oral rehydration powder that you mix with water, which will help replace salt through sweating. Cool their skin. Spray or sponge them with cool water and fan them. Cold packs wrapped in a cloth and put under the armpits or on the neck are good too. And stay with them until they're better. They should start to cool down and feel better within 30 minutes. I've certainly had kind of friends that's happened to, and it's proper scary. So let me just run through those things again. Move them to a cool place. Remove all unnecessary clothing like a jacket or socks. Give them plenty of water to drink. You can also give them an isotonic sports drink or oral rehydration powder that you mix with water. Cool their skin. Spray or sponge them with cool water and fan them. Cold packs wrapped in a cloth and put under the armpits or under the neck are good too, but stay with them until they're better. And like it says, they should start to cool down and feel better within about 30 minutes. Hopefully some sage advice. So kind of just hopefully that should never happen to you. But bear it in mind so that you know if something happens, hopefully some of those things click in and you remember them. Right, let's get back to the music. As I say, it's talking tunes this morning here on West Wilts Radio. A little bit light on the talk side, apart from me, obviously, because we've had a couple of guest cancellations this morning, but we have got a guest in the second hour, Adam Loughton from the Froome Festival on the phone. Right, let's get back to the music for the moment. One of the other shows that I kind of do, I'm very lucky enough to present a country show, Nashville Nights, with my friend Rach, and I'm a big fan of this particular artist, a gentleman called Cooper Allen. We can never play too much Cooper Allen because some of his lyrics are a little bit saucy. They're a little bit too much on the effing and jeffing. But he has just had a baby, his wife's just had a baby, and so he's a father for the first time. And this is a beautiful song based on he's got the whole world in his hands. That old primary school anthem that we all know and love, and this is a lovely song to celebrate his new daughter. So this is Cooper Allen and Whole World.

0: In the words of Corin Bailey Ray, girl, put your kettle on, come tell us your favourite song. Come and join me and Tim every Sunday morning, 9 till 10 on Happy Hour and 8 till 9 on Toast and Tomfoolery. See you soon.
1: Shameless advertising for another show that I'm on. Sunday mornings. Be great if you could join us on Sunday mornings. That's myself and my friend Carol. So Sunday mornings from 8 o'clock in the morning. We generally spend about the first hour moaning about how early it is. And it's a combination of how early it is and how hot it is. If it's a hot day, but mainly about how early it is. But it's, you know, it's our own choice. You know, we chose to have a show at that time in the morning, didn't it? But no, it's good fun, Sunday mornings. So a Sunday mornings from 8 o'clock, it's a bunch of quizzes. I think we're currently up to about four different quizzes that we run in the first hour. So 8 till 9, as I say, it's very much kind of quiz time. Lots of music, but kind of lots of quizzes. And then 9 till 10, we have something called the Happy Hour. So Happy Hour is all about celebrating fundamentally your news, your happy news, your good news. So, you know, we decided kind of a few months back that kind of like every little bit of news in the kind of like the mainstream news tends to be a little bit gloomy. So we wanted kind of like an hour to be completely kind of an isolated island of happiness. So really just share any bit of good news that's happened in your house. If you've booked a holiday, your baby slept through the night, tried a new vegetable, anything. It might be big in your world, it might even be small in your world, but if it's a happy bit of news, then share it to happyhour@westwaltzradio.com. And if you want a song request, send it through. If you've got a birthday, if you've got an anniversary, anything. Quite anything, so long as it's on the kind of like the happy side, so long as it's a bit of happy news or a happy song, then share it to happyhour@westwaltzradio.com, and we'll happily share it with the not the nation, but at least with West Wiltshire, and that's between 9 and 10. So the whole show of Toast and Tomfoolery runs from 8 till 10, and as I say, quizzes in the first hour and the happy hour as the second hour, 9 till 10. Right, let's get back to some music. And I am lucky enough this Thursday night to be seeing this band up at Western Arboretum. It's a cracking lineup. If there's still tickets available, I would highly recommend it. Deacon Blue are the main act, but the Lightning Seeds are the support act. That's a pretty darn good combo, isn't it? So I thought I'd play my favourite Deacon Blue song. This is Deacon Blue. This is from their iconic first album, Rain Town. This is Loaded.

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1: There we go. Loaded by Deacon Blue, seeing them on Thursday night up at Western Burt. I'm hoping they're not going to cancel. There's a lot of things being cancelled at the moment. So obviously Wiltshire is being covered by a rare red wool that red. It's really struggling with my words this morning. Red weather. A rare red. See, this is the problem. There's too much alliteration. A rare red weather warning. It's not easy to say that. That's almost a tongue twister. For extreme heat, that's easy enough to say. We can expect temperatures in the mid to high 30 degrees for Tuesday, Wednesday and Thursday. There's lots of things being cancelled. These are the ones that I know about. St Lawrence here in Bradford-on-Avon, that is closing at lunchtime today. We're at 12:30 today and is closed fully tomorrow and Thursday. Reopening currently on Friday. Number of other schools are going to be shutting earlier than usual. We know Kingsdown School, Clarendon Academy, Pusey Vale School and Dilton Marsh Primary. Those are the ones we know about. The Carer Cafe, the Bradford-on-Avon Carer Cafe this week, 25th of June, that is also being cancelled because of the type of temperatures and looking after the volunteers and carers. And even some of the shops, I saw that the cheese shop is closing, and I'm just trying to find the exact kind of timings. I think it was just the morning it's kind of closing. Here we go. Due to the extreme weather forecast, decided to open the shop shorter hours. So the cheese shop up on Silver Hill there, opening from 9 o'clock in the morning until 1 o'clock on Tuesday the 23rd of July, and the same on Wednesday the 24th and Thursday the 25th. Just to kind of, you don't want your cheese warm unless it's cheese on toast. So lots of things either closing early or not opening at all. So go careful. If I get any more kind of like news in on other things that are closing.

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0: 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Okay, shall we have a little look-see to see what the weather's doing over the next couple of days?
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0: Well, today being a Tuesday, June the 23rd, but obviously this show gets repeated on Thursday the 25th, but we'll cover off a bit of Thursday. Oh, well, actually, it gets repeated on Sunday now as well. Well, we better cover Sunday night as well. Right, the latest forecast for Wiltshire. Today, as I say, Tuesday the June 23rd, today is going to see exceptionally hot and humid conditions under sunny skies and a gentle southeasterly breeze. A few isolated patches of cloud may occasionally drift by through the day. Didn't it ever chuck down with rain last night? Wow. That when it rained, didn't it? Tonight, overnight temperatures will remain high and conditions will stay warm and muggy under clear skies. Winds will be generally variable or light. Wednesday, remaining exceptionally hot and humid tomorrow, even hotter than the previous day for many. Winds will remain variable or light, and there may also be a few isolated patches of cloud around. The outlook for Thursday through to Saturday, remaining very hot and humid on Thursday and Friday, though temperatures will tend to take gradual and small dips by Saturday, which will feel less hot in comparison. There will be plenty of sunshine throughout the period, with an added risk of a few scattered thunderstorms on Friday and Saturday afternoon. As I say, it was a heck of a thunderstorm last night. Really quick, but it's boy, it chucked it down, didn't it? Wow. That was Raimi Inn, Sam Fender and Olivia Dean. Great song, great song. Right, let's go old school. Bit of Petula Clark, bit of Pet Clark. This song will always remind me. This is a kind of like just it's not really even an anecdote. I used to work in DVLA, one of my favourite things having a young family was getting to come home on a Friday afternoon, and the girl I used to sit opposite, a lovely girl called Natalie, we used to sing this song as we packed up our desks on a Friday. So we changed the name to I'm Packing Up My Desk Right Now, to the tune of I Couldn't Live Without Your Love. So whenever I hear this song, in my head I'm always singing I'm Packing Up My Desk Right Now. But this is Pet Clark and I Couldn't Live Without Your Love.

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1: You are, Tanita. You are listening to West Wilts Radio. This is Talking Tunes. A bit light on the talk this morning. We've had, as I say, we had a couple of cancellations, but we have got a guest coming up on the phone in probably about a quarter of an hour. Ten minutes, quarter of an hour. Adam Loughton from the Froome Festival. So we're going to hear all about the Froome Festival. Right, one of the things that's captured a lot of attention on the various Facebook groups, WhatsApp groups and whatever in Bradford-Avon these last couple of weeks, not just the heat, about injured wildlife. So and so various bits of advice have been sort of like shared over the last couple of days on what to do if you should you find any kind of injured wildlife, because I think there's been injured deer, injured swans and whatever. So if you, in the event you find a sick or injured wild animal, please act quickly. Contact a wildlife rescue organisation, or if the animal is small and safe to transport, take it to a local vet. The wildlife rescue contacts, I won't give you the kind of like the telephone numbers because it's just easier not to, but you can look them up. Wiltshire Wildlife Hospital, they rely on local volunteers to assess, collect and transport wildlife to their hospital. The RSPCA, of course, they've got trained staff and specialist equipment. Bath Swan Rescue, obviously in the event of it being a swan. Oak and Furrows Wildlife Rescue Centre, and Harris Hill and Gibbons Veterinary Surgery in Trowbridge. Vets, I don't know if you're aware, vets provide free treatment for injured wildlife. It says on here, let the community know. Please post details on the various Facebook sites so local people are aware of the situation. And if possible, update the post with any action being taken. This helps avoid confusion and prevents multiple people responding to the same incident. There's been a very, very sad and hopefully kind of rare occasions where there's been wildlife crime. Examples of wildlife crime including deliberately harming protected wildlife, destroying nests, illegal trapping, poisoning or disturbing protected species. So if you believe a wildlife crime has already taken place, report it either to the police. If it's happening right now, then 999, but if it's already taken place, 101 or the RSPCA on 0300 123 4999. Record any evidence safely and if possible, note what happened, when it happened and where it happened. All a bit sad that, isn't it? All a bit sad but necessary. All a bit sad but very necessary. Right, let's get back to the music. We're continuing with the old school theme. We had Petula Clark there with I Couldn't Live Without Your Love. This is Strangers of the Night by Engelbert Humperdinck, albeit a slightly more disco-y version of it. So you can have a little kind of wiggle in the kitchen if you're not too hot. I think you might enjoy this.

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1: 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We've just gone DAB, we've got DAB in the back end of April. So we're streaming to a lot more people now, in people's cars, on people's digital radios. We were previously just on the internet and on smart speakers, but we're now in people's cars. We're a captive audience in people's cars. In fact, we play out in various places, including some shops and cafes. I know for a fact we are playing out now to the Starry Eyes Cafe in Castle Place over in Trowbridge. So good morning to you good people having breakfast or having, what are we, approaching 11 o'clock, having 11s in the Starry Eyes Cafe. So hello, good people, Sally and the gang over there. You in the corner, that looks nice. Yeah, hold it up to the camera. Yeah. No, that looks great. Yes, get in contact if you're interested in either sponsoring. You could sponsor a show. We're open to all sorts of things. We've got 30-odd different shows, not 30-odd shows, 30-odd different shows on the network here. So if there's a particular show you'd like to sponsor, then reach out. studio@westwiltsradio.com. let's have a chat. Right, big important game happening tonight. We're 57 minutes into this show and I've not even mentioned the footy. I've whittered on about how hot it is, but there's an important game tonight. 8 o'clock tonight on BBC One is the kickoff. We did okay in the first one. It was a bit of a dodgy first half, but we kind of pulled it around in the second half and ended up 4-2. So that was the tricky one, the Croatia game. We've got Ghana tonight. We can't underestimate them. So we need to have a football anthem. You'll forgive me for that, won't you? It's a good one. It's good, and it's got the John Barnes rap in it. So I think you all approve of this one. This is New Order and World in Motion.
2: Well, some of the crowd are on the pitch. Well, some of the-

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1: You are indeed, Dee Dee. Well, if that was the rather fantastic World in Motion and New Order, we failed miserably on a show at the weekend on Sunday morning to do the John Barnes rap. I will stick to radio presenting, not rapping. Now, on the phone, if the technology is working, we've got Mr. Adam Loughton from the Froome Festival. Are you there, Adam?
2: I am indeed, Tim. Lovely to hear from you. How are you doing?
1: I'm all right. A wee bit hot, but I imagine you are as well.
2: Trying to keep away from it, yeah.
1: I was going to say, how do you enjoy this kind of weather? Are you a heat lover?
2: The world of festival organising is spectacularly unglamorous. And you spend a lot of time chained to your desk and dealing with phone calls. So I just have a fan placed within about a metre of my face at all times. As I desperately sweat over the final details of Froome Festival as it's coming up in just under 2 weeks' time.
1: Absolutely. Well, I'm glad to hear that kind of like running a festival is every bit as glamorous as working on the radio. It's people imagine. Yeah. You know, I used to work abroad a lot, and people kind of imagined that kind of, you know, I think they just imagine that if you go to Portugal, all you're doing is lying on a beach rather than sort of like sitting on an industrial estate, kind of like sort of working or whatever. it is the cold. Reality.
2: It's sometimes helpful to keep up that facade, but I think everyone inside music knows the reality of the situation, especially at this time.
1: Absolutely. So, rightly, you sort of say you are in the last few weeks ahead of the Froome Festival. So, how long has the Froome Festival kind of like been in existence? Let's have a bit of history.
2: Well, it's funny you should mention, because this year we are making a big celebration of 25 years of Froome Festival. Mm-hmm. Froome Festival was founded in 2001 by the amazing Martin Bax, who sadly recently passed away in the last couple of weeks, and left behind with him a legacy of just creating the artistic scene that is now so famous within Froome, and creating just so many spaces and places and opportunity for the arts to thrive within Froome. And, you know, in the past 25 years, we've seen so many amazing artists come to our town.
1: Absolutely,
2: and be a part of this festival. And this festival really is a true celebration of them. It's a celebration of the places, the spaces that make Froome special. It's the celebration of the community artists that make Froome so special. It's a celebration of amazing, you know, big names that come across and perform to packed out shows across the festival. And really, we get the pom-poms out and we celebrate all of that. This year, across 10 days from Friday the 3rd of July to Sunday the 12th of July, we have 300 events taking place in over 55 venues across the town.
1: That's incredible.
2: A large proportion of that are free and low-cost events with tickets up to £5. It covers music, comedy, theatre, visual arts, photography, history, heritage, walks, talks, activities for kids, free activities outside. We really do hope that we have something for everyone, and we really do hope that we see the town, as we always do every year in July, come alive with arts activity and welcome a lot of visitors to come down and enjoy it all.
1: Well, across 300 odd events, there has to be something for everybody there. If somebody can't find something in 300, then there's something wrong. There's something wrong.
2: Well, that's our hope, certainly. But I mean, but to be clear on that, you know, the 300 comprises of, you know, not only just the big ticketed events that are taking place at the Cheese and Grain and some amazing shows that are happening at Merlin Theatre, and of course, you know, big famous events are part of the festival, including the Festival Food Feast, the Hidden Gardens, and the other activities that people know and love. Alongside that are a number of brilliant community projects, a lot of amateur performances, a lot of local musicians who are playing in pubs and parks and churches across the area. And so it, what we try to do is we try to say to everyone, if you're coming to an event, make sure you find a way to come to another event either before or after.
1: Yeah,
2: there will invariably be something that is free for you to come along to. And you can really help to support community arts at a time where it is getting more and more challenging for community artists to continue to operate in the way in which they want to operate. We hope that a festival like this shines a light on the amazing work that they do.
1: Yeah, yeah. So, like you said, the festival itself has been around for 25 years. How long have you been involved?
2: So this is my fourth festival as director. It's actually my last festival as director as
1: well. Oh, right, okay.
2: And I have had just the most amazing time being a part of it all. And really, you know, it's funny, you know, again, in terms of the delusions as to what's involved in these festivals. When you say that you're a director, people assume you have a lot more control over these things than you actually do. And in the best way possible, Froome Festival is thoroughly uncontrollable because we just have so many people who are contributing to it in so many different ways. Our model is to be as open as possible. We invite submissions from across our community. We invite submissions from all of the venues, from all of the creative organisations that are a part of Froome, as well as many national promoters who come and work with us as well. So it's truly a festival that is designed by Froome for Froome. And hopefully reflects the very best of what's going on in this town.
1: So across your 4 years, what have been the highlights of the past festivals, or have you got a memory of even before those 4 years? What's your highlights? If we were on X Factor and we were playing your best bits, your best bits?
2: you'll see many in there. I can't replicate the feeling. And it's something that I know that a lot of people who have come to Froome Festival also comment upon. In coming to a town the size of Froome and walking down the street, and in a walk of 10, 15 minutes from the top of town down through the Cheese and Grain and Pass there all the way along, you'll see pubs that are busy, you'll see churches that are full, you'll see talks that are taking place, you'll see gigs going on, you'll see stuff that's happening outside. It genuinely fills my heart with joy seeing the town come alive in that way and seeing so many different types of events catered for. Because, you know, on any given night, we could have, you know, up to 15, 20 events that are taking place at once. And actually, a lot of the time, you worry about whether you're going to get the right audiences across it. But such is the breadth of the festival that actually there is something for everyone. People will be going to a poetry night next door to where there's a rock gig going on.
1: Yeah.
2: And, you know, and then just down the road, there's something else completely different happening there as well. And people are excited about that. So, you know, beyond that, in terms of specific events, I love the free outdoor events that are taking place. You know, the big one always is the Froome Festival Food Feast. And I always say, if you've never been to Froome Festival before and you want to find out what we're all about, come along on Saturday, 4th of July, for our biggest free outdoor event at the Cheese and Grain, Saturday, the 4th of July, between 5 o'clock and 10 o'clock. And from there, you'll really get the feeling of Froome Festival. You'll see the colour, the community artists, the bands, the activity, everything else that's going on from there. And then from there, you can be signposted along to myriad other events, which we'd love you to engage with.
1: I think it's this Sunday. I'm seeing Scouting for Girls at the Cheese and Grain. It might be the following Sunday. I can't remember I pretend to have a kind of like a very busy life, but it's really not. Cheese and Grain is a fantastic space. I kind of so many good memories of concerts there. But it's as you say, it's the eclecticism, if that is a word, of the Froome Festival. Like you say, 300 different events, and it can be. Like you say, poetry next to a rock concert, and everything in between. Amazing.
2: And for my money, you know, that's what a community arts festival should be. And it's very interesting, actually, when you talk about festivals, you know, because festivals, when you speak to the average person and you say, you know, this is a festival, they think of a festival in the model of a Glastonbury or of a WOMAD or of a Muddy Boots festival. And actually, you know, festivals come in many different shapes and sizes. There are loads of micro festivals, especially across our region as well, that are both the kind of Muddy Boots Festival, but also the town-based festivals like us. And in terms of the way that people engage with those festivals, it's always very different because each one of these events stands on its own 2 feet. Each one of them, you know, they will have tickets for each individual event.
1: Mm-hmm.
2: And it's trying to do a different thing. It's trying to showcase artists and showcase community, and more than anything, showcase Froome. And that's really our goal within everything that we do, is to showcase Froome and Froome art scene. And so I urge people who haven't come across those festivals before, you know, we hope that we can offer something really special and something which you can engage with, dip in and dip out of. But crucially, when you do come along, try and come along to as much as you can.
1: Yeah. So let's talk tickets then and people working out exactly which events they can kind of go to. Presumably there's a website. Where do people head?
2: There is indeed. Froomefestival.co.uk mm-hmm. has everything that you could possibly need. Definitely pick up a brochure. You should be able to find brochures in and around cultural institutions in Froome and around the local area as well. I also spend time working over at Wiltshire Music Centre, where I know if you're in Bradford-on-Avon, that's where you'll be able to collect your brochures.
1: Yep.
2: You can find all the information there. Tickets are sold in box offices across Froome. The best option always is to go to www.froomefestival.co.uk and when you click book now, you will always be sent to the correct ticket link.
1: Excellent. But as you said, can I read, you know, if you're picking something at 5 o'clock, pick something at 4 o'clock as well, and pick something at 6 o'clock, and you know.
2: Absolutely. And many events don't require booking. There's a number of free events that don't require anything, that you can just come along to. And if you're struggling for things to do in amongst it, you know, there's some fantastic exhibitions that are taking place. There's the famous Froome Open Art Trail, which welcomes, you know, 50 or 60 local artists who are exhibiting their wares across the town. And on the last weekend of the festival, so from Friday the 10th to Sunday the 12th, and we have the famous Hidden Gardens of Froome, which is always immensely popular with people exploring the various different horticultural spaces across Froome. So, you know, there is always something for you to sink your teeth in around the edges, and we really hope you can come along and enjoy it.
1: Absolutely. Sounds fantastic. And you might even get a bit more of this weather.
2: yes.
1: That would help.
2: Well, it's always a challenge. You know, if it gets too hot, then you know how people come along to it. But again, you know, if you're worried about the heat, there's plenty of indoor events as well that should hopefully keep you cool.
1: Brilliant. So head to the website, the Froome Festival website, all the W's and Froome Festival, and 300 odd events to put yourself down for it. So it runs, as Adam has said, from Friday, July the 3rd through to Sunday the 12th. As you said, 300 odd events kind of like happening in between those dates. A heck of a lot. And you're hanging up your spurs after this one.
2: I am hanging up my spurs, but Froome Festival will continue on. The new director, who I've met now and we haven't announced yet, is absolutely fantastic. And I can assure that Froome Festival will continue to go to strength to strength. And I will very much be looking forward to actually being able to enjoy the festival as opposed to thrashing about as I normally have.
1: Absolutely. It will live long and prosper, as Star Trek
2: absolutely.
1: Used to say. Brilliant, brilliant. That's fantastic. Thank you so much for joining us today, Adam. Really, really, really appreciate it. Stay cool where you are. I'm going to go over now to a piece of music from. I watched a film at the weekend called, back from the early 80s. A good old. I can't remember what you used to call it. A Brat Pack movie, I suppose. It was called About Last Night. This is Sheena Easton, and So Far, So Good.

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1: There we go. That was Adam Loughton from the Froome Festival. 300 different events happening between July the 3rd, Friday, July the 3rd, through to Sunday, July the 12th. 300 events. Wow. It's such an eclectic kind of place, Froome, and the Froome Festival is such an eclectic mix of events. Highly recommend that. And as Adam says, if you're attending kind of like the thing you want to go to, you know, if that's your standout thing at say 5 o'clock or whatever, then have a look around the kind of like the, you know, before and afterwards and see if there's something else that might surprise you. Get involved and like Adam says, you know, a lot of the events are free, and even the events that are that do have a cost, it's a bargain. So that's the Froome Festival, July the 3rd through to July the 12th. Head to the website to support that one. That was So Far So Good from the film About Last Night, back from the early 80s. That was Sheena Easton of Modern Girl, 95, A For Your Eyes Only. There you go. If I was on 3 and 10, I'd have stormed that one. Right, let's keep the music going. This one is an interesting one. One of the quizzes that we do on a Sunday morning on Toast and Tomfoolery is finding tunes that have been covered by somebody else and made them into kind of like a very different sounding song to the original. And this was one of those. This was the one we had this Sunday. So this was Billy Idol's Rebel Yell. You know, the in the midnight hour I should cry more, that one. This is by the Professor Nick Harrison. This is his soul version of Rebel Yell. We really loved it. See, hopefully you will too.

0: This is an aging rocker, Henry Marsh, with an O-level in kennel hygiene. And you're listening to Westports Radio. Don't turn it off.
1: Indeed, don't turn it off. Rebel Yell there by the Professor Nick Harrison. The old revamped upbeat soul version of the old Billy Idol song. Hope you enjoyed that. We really did on Sunday. Right, let's get back to the hot weather and the advice. So this is stuff from the government website and the NHS website. And we talked about it earlier on, but I think it's a sage reminder. Tips for coping in hot weather. Keep out of the heat if you can. If you have to go outside, stay in the shade, especially between 11 o'clock and 3 o'clock. Wear sunscreen, a hat, light clothes. Avoid exercise or activity that makes you hotter. Cool yourself down. Have cold food, regular cold drinks. Drink extra fluids, but avoid alcohol, caffeine and hot drinks. And have a cool shower or put cool water on your skin or clothes. Keep your living space cool. Close windows, curtains and blinds during the day. Open them at night when the temperature outside has gone down. Electric fans can obviously help if the temperature is below 35 degrees. Check the temperature of rooms, especially where people are at higher risk. Both live and sleep, and make sure you check on anyone who is at higher risk from the heat. We just got to be sensible. We're in a kind of like a red alert at the moment. Doesn't go any higher, so we just got to be careful. Just these next few days through till we had the weather forecast earlier on, it kind of changes on Friday. It kind of becomes a bit more tolerable on Friday, but today is just the beginning of it, I'm afraid. Wednesday and Thursday get even hotter. What we could do with it is a summer breeze. Mr. Keith Urban.

0: Drive Time here on West Wilts Radio. Kick off the week with Pete Cole on Monday with all the hits from across the decades. Tuesday brings you your weekly dose of country with Rach and Tim and Nashville Nights. On Wednesday, join Greening and Keat for BOA Matters with all the news, interviews and events going on in and around Bradford-on-Avon. And finish the week by joining Jeremy Robertson on Thursday and Friday with great sounds and news of all the gigs happening locally. That's Drive Time, 5 to 7, here on West Wilts Radio.
1: And it being Tuesday, I'm back later on with Nashville Nights with me and Rach at 5 o'clock in the Drive Time slot, as it said on that advert. I'm just looking at the Froome Festival site, so that's froomefestival.co.uk. Really friendly site, really user-friendly site. So you can look, obviously, for specific events, as Adam said, there's 300-odd events. But there's also event categories that you can click on, and it sort of shows everything in that category. So there's a free and low cost category, which is quite honestly the biggest one of the lot. There's a lot of events there that are free. There's a comedy link there. I was really interested. Nigel Planer of the Young Ones, Neil from the Young Ones, he's doing a talk. There's an outdoor event category as well, an eco one, a music one, spoken word and literature, activities, film, theatre, exhibitions, food and drink, science,

want to go and see Nigel playing it, go and see an art exhibition as well, or grab some food at one of the kind of like the food stores as well. Sounds really, really good. Couple of banging kind of yacht rock songs there. Summer Breeze from Keith Urban. Keith has just brought out an album of covers all ready for the summer, called Flow State. We've been playing a few of the tracks on Nashville Nights on the Country Show, but they're all kind of yacht rock standards. There's some absolute corkers on there. So he's redone the Isley Brothers' Summer Breeze there, and then we had a favourite group of mine called Yachtly Crew, embracing the whole yacht rock with doing their version of Robbie Dupre's Steal Away. Now, One of my favourites from X Factor, kind of back in, I think, 2008, was a lady called Rebecca Ferguson, who has carried on making some cracking albums. She's touring later on this year. So I'm going to play one of my, it's what you can do when you've got a radio show. If anybody wants to kind of like their own radio show, get in contact, studio@westwiltsradio.com. But, one of the beauties of having a show is you can get to pick your music. So, like I say, I'm a big fan of Rebecca Ferguson, and this is my favourite of hers. This is Rebecca Ferguson and I Hope.

0: Your Friday night soundtrack starts here, because Friday nights in are the new Friday nights out. 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
2: There we go, that's Friday night. Kathy at 9 and Dean at 10. The new Friday night in is the new Friday night out. Two cracking shows. Really, really pleased to have them on board on the station. That was I Hope by Rebecca Ferguson. One of the guests on this here show, this Talk and Tune show, I can't remember whether it was last week or the week before. I think it was last week. Really good guest from Trowbridge, Frankie Soul. Really, really up and coming artist. We were so pleased to get him on. And he's got a new single called Not a Quitter. Really, really fantastic track. Let's give it another listen. This is Frankie Soul and Not a Quitter.

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1: There you go, Not a Quitter by Frankie Soul there. Good song, isn't it? Good song. He's from Trowbridge. But watch out for him. He's had a couple of cracking singles. He is up and coming. So if you see him kind of playing, then get along. Get along. You'll really enjoy it. A really nice chat. It's the interview is still on the website, on the Play Again. Like I say, I can't remember whether it was last Tuesday or the previous Tuesday. Definitely within the last 2 weeks. But really nice fella. Really nice fella. Right, it's 10 to 12. Madness. How has that 2 hours gone kind of like by so quickly? Still going to kind of try and squeeze in a few more tunes. Just to say, you know, obviously keep it West Wilts Radio today. Let us be the company for you on this hot old day. So it's been Talking Tunes with me this morning. But coming up after 12 o'clock, we've got Mr. Mike Holden, who is, as ever, feeling groovy between 12 and 2 o'clock. Then we got Cathy's Club Classics with Cathy. That will be repeated on Friday night. I think we had the advert just now for Cathy and Dean on Friday night. But she records that on a Tuesday afternoon. So that's Tuesday at 2. And then we've got an eclectic mix kind of across the rest of the day. We got if you're a fan of the 80s, we've got 80s in Deep with Andrew Keat from 3 o'clock through to 5 o'clock for all your love of the 80s. So he looks not just at the kind of like the big hitters. Well, he did the big hitters as regards artists, but not necessarily their big hits, if you like. So it's the lesser known songs of the big artists. So that's between 3 o'clock and 5 o'clock with Andrew. Then I'm back here to sit in this sauna like room with my mate Rach for 2 hours of country. That's Nashville nights between 5 o'clock and 7 o'clock. This week's theme, it's kind of basically half my choices, half Rach's choices. We generally pick a theme more eclectic than that, but this week we're just going simple, half you, half me. Then at 7 o'clock, it's A Million Songs Across My Brain with Andrew Matthews. I don't have a note of who his guest is tonight. He generally has a guest, so watch out for that at 7 o'clock. And then we've got a new show. We've got a new presenter, Bert Appleton, which I think Bert's a great name, isn't it? As I said to him, he sounds to me like he should be leading a big band, back in the 50s or whatever, Bert Appleton and his big band. But he's not leading a big band, but he's hosting a show called Where Is My Mind, and that's inaugural show is between 8 o'clock and 10 o'clock tonight. So please keep him company tonight between 8 and 10. And that finishes off your listening pleasure for West Wilts Radio on this Tuesday morning, June the 23rd. Right, let's get a few more tunes out there. Bit of Johnny H. Jazz, yeah, of course. Heart of Gold.

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1: So thank you for joining me this morning on Talking Tunes. Like I say, a little bit light on the talk. But hopefully you've had lots of sensible advice that I've been filtering out from the internet on tips for coping in hot weather. Cool yourself down, have cold food, regular cold drinks, keep your living space cool, close the windows, curtains and blinds during the day, check the temperatures of rooms, especially where people at higher risk live and sleep. But just, you know, if you have to go outside, stay in the shade, especially between 11 o'clock and 3 o'clock. Wear sunscreen, a hat, light clothes, avoid exercise or activity that makes you hotter. And drink. But drink water. My thank you to Adam Loughton from the Froome Festival. Head on over to thefroomefestival.co.uk. Get your tickets for that. That promises to be a kind of a fantastic week in a bit. Friday, July the 3rd through to Sunday till the 12th. I will see you back later for kind of like for Nashville Nights. As I said, there's some fantastic shows kind of like coming up across the day. And on the other side of the news is Mr. Mike Holden. But I'm finishing off today with Harry Nilsson, and I guess the Lord must be in New York City. Thanks for joining me. See you soon.

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1: Andy Burnham's going to pledge growth and commit to Labour's budget rules in a major speech next week as he looks all but certain to enter number 10. Allies say he's not given out any jobs yet, though. Political consultant Ed Jacobs says it was clearly a hard decision for Starmer to step down.
2: I think you can see how difficult it was when he got to the tail end of his speech and he nearly, you know, he started getting very upset as he was talking about his family and the impact I think it has, the being Prime Minister inevitably has on your family. This would have been a really difficult speech for him.
1: Former SNP chief executive and Nicola Sturgeon's ex-husband Peter Murrell has been sentenced to 5 years and 3 months in prison for embezzling money from the SNP. He'd previously admitted using £400,000 of the party's funds on extravagant purchases. And England boss Thomas Tuchel isn't a fan of the World Cup hydration breaks. He said it takes away a characteristic of the beautiful game when speaking before the Ghana match tonight. That's the latest from Radio News Hub. I'm Matthew Dudley.
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4: 10 years on from the Brexit vote, research by Holiday Extras shows that confusion and concern about the impact it's had on travel remains high. Here's Seamus McCauley.
5: Brexit changed the way we visit most of Europe. Holidaymakers concerned about EESQs on this summer holiday should either go to Greece, which has exempted Brits from the biometric checks, head somewhere outside Schengen like Ireland, Cyprus, Albania or Turkey, or pick one of the EU airports where the queues are moving smoothly. You can find one with our QIQ tool at holidayextras.com.
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8: 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Tickets from thebradfordians.com.
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9: Hi, hello, and how are you? It's Mike Holden, back with you on West Wilts Radio, WWR, broadcasting to Bradford-on-Avon, Melsham, Trowbridge, wherever you are, online or through your smart speaker. Yeah, so I'm back with you once again. It's Tuesday lunchtime, soon rolls round, doesn't it? Back with you for 2 hours of great hits of the 60s. That's what we do. As if you were listening to my colleague Tim Quick earlier on, Groove is in the Heart. Yeah, Groove is in the Heart. Every Tuesday, 12 till 2, Saturday, 5 to 7, anytime on the Play Again link through the West Wilts Radio website. So if you are listening on a Tuesday, another great Talking Tunes with Tim. He's, do you know, he's all over the airwaves this week. You might say he's ubiquitous. He's groaning over in the corner, I can see him. Yeah, so you can hear Talking Tunes on, again, Thursday 12 to 2 and Sunday 6 to 8. You can hear Tim on Nashville Nights with Rachel, Tuesday 5 to 7, Sunday 9 to 11. You can hear him on Thursday morning at Iford, 11 to 12. And, of course, Tracks of Our Years, Thursday 7 to 9 and repeated Sunday 1 to 3. And you'll doubtless have heard the news that we have a brand new show coming up soon. And there go Sid and the boys, as ever. That's the theme to feeling groovy with me, Mike Holden. Yes, so what about this new show? Happy Hour. Get happy. Come on, hallelujah, get it happy. Was it Toast and Tomfoolery? And you could have fry up some frippery. You could have porridge and pandemonium. Ooh. Yeah, I don't waste my time on my best journey over from Trowbridge. Okay, so once again, welcome along to Feeling Groovy with me, Mike Holden. Let's get started. Let's get those crazy flipper fingers going. Roger Daltrey was 82 just a couple of days ago. This is The Who, Pinball Wizard.

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1: Yes, indeed, WWR, West Wilts Radio, broadcasting to Bradford-on-Avon, Melksham, Trowbridge. Little announcement about Melksham later on in the show. And the wider West Wilts area, and of course, online or through your smart speaker. So that was written, obviously, by the guitarist Pete Townsend, featured in the 1969 rock opera Tommy, and the original recording that was released as a single in 1969. Number 4 in the UK and number 19 on the Billboard Hot 100. One of the band's most famous songs, and they've played it at virtually every gig they've ever done since 1969. And once again, Roger Daltrey, 82, on a couple of days ago. So, moving on, and, well, I was going to have a cup of coffee, but I think I'm going to have to take it black. Aren't I Herman's Hermits?

0: Herman's Hermits, of course. No milk today. So I'm having some iced lemon tea instead. Yeah, it was written by Graham Goldman, who wrote All For Your Love for the Yardbirds, didn't he? Yes, and he wrote that with the Hollies in mind. The B-side was My Reservation's Been Confirmed. That sounds like a line from Fawlty Towers, doesn't it? So it peaked at number 7 in October 1966. Apparently, Goldman wrote the song for the Hollies, as I said, after he saw a No Milk Today notice outside a friend's house. He certainly got about, didn't he? Okay, so after this, we'll be playing two back-to-back tracks here on Feely Groovy, Holden's Golden Oldies, both concerned with days of the week.
1: 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Kick off the week with Pete Cole on Monday with all the hits from across the decades. 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On Wednesday, join Greening and Keith for BOA Matters with all the news, interviews and events going on in and around Bradford-on-Avon. And finish the week by joining Jeremy Robertson on Thursday and Friday with great sounds and news of all the gigs happening locally. That's Drive Time, 5 to 7, here on

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1: Yeah, come along and join us. Get on the air with us. Apologies to Tim there for his promo there, because Barbara Lewis was trying to get her song started. She'll be along in a minute, Barbara. So, just before that, we heard Ruby Tuesday by The Stones, released in January 67. Fourth number one hit in the States, reached number three over here. It was a double A-side with Let's Spend the Night Together, and of course that was a bit of controversial in its time. It stalled at number 55, and due to the sexually charged nature of the lyrics, the song received a lot less airplay than any other Stones song in the States. In April 2006, when the Stones first ever, they did their first ever performance in China, authorities prohibited the group from performing the song due to its suggestive lyrics. And before that, we had Feeling Groovy, Holden's Golden Oldies favourites, The Mamas and the Papas, and the song we heard there. Do you know what? It's incredible to think that was the group's only number one hit in the US on the Billboard Hot 100. Got to number three over here, and it took the number one position from a disc called Good Lovin' by a group called the Young Rascals, which coincidentally, see, this show doesn't write itself. coincidentally, I'm going to be bringing that track, Good Lovin' by the Young Rascals, in a couple of discs time on this edition of Feeling Groovy, Holden's Golden Oldies on Westworlds Radio, WWR, broadcasting to Bradford-on-Avon, Melksham, Trowbridge, the wider Westworlds area, and of course wherever you may be, online or through your smart speaker. And just before the next song, a bit of a shout out to Mrs. H. I know she's at home today, and a shout out as well to Karen, our lovely sister-in-law, my lovely sister-in-law Karen, Mrs. H's sister, who's doing a bit of a coiffure job on Mrs. H, and I think they're going to have a lovely, lovely lunch without me getting in the way. So hey, enjoy your time together, and hope you enjoy the show. So moving on now, this is Baby I'm Yours, and this is Barbara Lewis.

0: So, who else but Creedence Clearwater Revival, Proud Mary, a classic, triple P rated, piece of pop perfection. Yeah, CCR, that became a major hit in the United States, number two on the Billboard Hot 100 in March 1969. It's the first of five singles for the group to peak at number two, never quite made it to number one. Now, I didn't know this, so well done to the research team. The Proud Mary was an actual ship, and it's based in Memphis, and it plied its trade along the Mississippi, from 1928 to 1978. You're probably familiar with the version by Ike and Tina Turner. That was recorded in 1971, and that got to number four on the Hot 100. It went on to become a staple of Tina's live performances, and before that we heard... I don't know if you knew that one, Baby I'm Yours, Barbara Lewis. Excuse me. Now, do you remember a song called The Hustle? It was a very light disco number from the spring of 1975, recorded by Van McCoy and the Soul City Symphony. And I'm sure that our friend Pete Cole has played that on his 70s show, which you can hear 12 till 2 on a Wednesday on Westwoods Radio, WWR. A song we've just heard was written by McCoy for Barbara Lewis in 65, and that reached number 11 on the Hot 100. Her 1963 debut album Hello Stranger, that comprised of songs all written by her, and the title track hitting number three on the Hub 100, so we're going to drag that one out at some stage. Barbara's still with us at the age of 83. So we are about half an hour into the show, and earlier in the show I mentioned Good Lovin' by the Young Rascals, so we're going to be playing that very, very shortly, and I'll be following it with this week's Continental Connection. But in the meantime, here is a word from our sponsor.
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0: Okay, so there we had a couple of great tracks there. We had Good Lovin' by the Young Rascals. Excuse me. They were an American band from a place called Garfield, New Jersey. And they changed the name to the Rascals somewhere around 67, 68. They're probably best known for their 67 hit over here, Groovin', which is what we love to think we do here on Feeling Groovy, Holden's Golden Oldies, Tuesday 12 to 2, Saturday 5 to 7. And play again on the West Wales Radio website. And I played that track. That's a great track. Very summery track, Groovin. I played it a few times before. And the group were inducted into the Rock and Roll Hall of Fame in 1997. Now, to let you know that next week's show will be on the theme of colours. Every track, I hope, will have a colour in its title. So you can put money on me playing Black is Black by Los Bravos. And you've just heard Los Bravos. They were bringing this week's Continental Connection. That song was written by the Australian band The Easy Beats. You know, Friday on My Mind? Okay, so they actually wrote it for Los Bravos, the Spanish band. And their version was released as a single in April 68. Only got to number 51 on the Billboard Hot 100, but the Easy Beats version was only ever recorded as a demo and was never released at all. That song first came to my attention as part of the soundtrack to Once Upon a Time in Hollywood, which, is, if you haven't seen it, it's an absolutely excellent movie. It turns a historical event on its head a little bit, but hey, that's Tarantino for you. He does his own thing. So a word about a couple of things we've got coming up. So on Friday between 6:30 and 7:30, you should be able to hear yours truly, because I'll be participating in an outside broadcast from the King George V playing field over at Melksham, just along the road here. And it's an event for an organisation called Fear Free. Fear Free is a charity that helps to make ladies and women and girls all feel safer when they're walking around the streets at night, you know, coming back from the club or whatever, or just out jogging. So this is a very worthwhile cause, and we're going to be on the air between 6:30 and 7:30. We're going to be doing a few interviews, playing a few tunes. The actual march, they are marching through Melksham. They start from the town hall at around 6:30, and they'll be at the playing fields at about 7. So do please tune in for that. And of course, as you heard us say earlier on, Sunday morning, happy hour. Get happy. Tell us about your happy happy occasions, your happy incidences. Once again, as your toddler decided he really does like broccoli, that kind of thing. Tim and Chris, Tim and Carol will be here on Sunday morning. So a nice little toast and tomfoolery. That's what Tim likes to call it. Toast and tomfoolery, fry-ups and frippery, bagels and banter. Dear, oh dear, we've certainly got the publicity team on the desk, haven't we? Okay, so in a moment we will have The Love Affair.
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0: The good news is Happy Hour is coming to West Wilts Radio. Has someone you know passed their driving test, got married, had a big birthday, or even just your toddler eating a new vegetable? We'd like to hear from you. Good news, good vibes, good tunes. Happy Hour, coming soon to West Wilts Radio.
2: Yeah, thank you, Carol. Got your name right. Got your name right. I think that is Carol recording it. Okay, anyway, Happy Hour. Yeah, tune in Sunday morning. Tune in. So we had a Day Without Love by The Love Affair. And as I hope everything that I play for your listening pleasure on Feeling Groovy, Holden's Golden Oldies here on WWR, that is truly a piece of pop perfection, isn't it? And that was the fourth single from The Love Affair, and it continued their success in 1968. It was their third consecutive top 10 hit in the UK. And at the time, a review in the New Musical Express described the single as a stimulating, upbeat number that storms along at a dynamic pace and exudes a terrific atmosphere of vitality. I'd like to think I exude a terrific atmosphere of vitality from time to time. Some people probably beg to differ on that. Okay, so we're moving on. We're about 42 minutes into the show. Plenty coming up. And of course, I'm going to be playing a couple of songs by the great Neil Sedaka, who we lost at the beginning of this month. This is my first show of March. And yeah, Neil died, I think he died last Friday. What an absolute genius of a songwriter. And obviously, you know, he had a little bit of a lapse in his career towards the late 60s, but came bouncing back in the mid 70s with things like Laughter in the Rain, etc., etc. Love Will Keep Us Together, of course, so it made a big hit for Captain and Tennille. So I'm going to be playing a couple of his real teen romance ballads. Well, not ballads, they're quite fast, but you know where I'm going. Anyway, speaking of great songwriters, barely an edition of Feeling Groovy goes by without a Bacharach and David song, and this show is no exception. And this is a lady who was pretty much the pair's muse in the early 60s. They wrote a lot of songs for her. This is the wonderful Dionne Warwick with Don't Make Me Over.

0: Do you know, I think that's Dionne at her most soulful. She was really belting it out, wasn't she? Reminds me very much of a singer, a soul singer, Linda Jones, and she did an absolutely fantastic recording of For Your Precious Love that was made famous by the Impressions in the early 60s. And if I could find that one, and if it is in the 60s, or maybe it was recorded in the 60s, if it's recorded in the 60s, it gets on the show. It really sends shivers up your spine the way this lady sang. But the great version there of Don't Make Me Over from Dionne, and that was from her debut album Presenting Dionne Warwick 1963 on the Scepter Records label. Reached number 21 on the US Billboard Hot 100, and it was the very first US Top 40 pop hit written and produced by Bacharach and David. So we're going to have a TV theme very, very shortly, coming up after this, and I wonder if you'll be able to remember the TV theme that's coming up after this.
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Oh, that was short and sweet, wasn't it? So, who out there tried to get their homework done by 8 o'clock, and I think it was on the Monday evening, so that they could watch The Virginian? Yes, that was the theme to The Virginian. So it was originally broadcast on the American channel NBC from 62 to 71 for a total of 249 episodes, apparently, and it was filmed in colour, but I think it was black and white over. I think BBC Two used to transmit it. And it became the very first Western series that lasted 90-minute episodes, down to 75 with the numerous commercial breaks that you get on American television. It's about a mysterious stranger who became foreman of the Shiloh Ranch. No one ever knew his name. He was the Virginian. That was it. Yeah, he was the Virginian. I don't know, Trevor or Colin, I don't know. But he was just known as the Virginian. The ranch manager, or the guy who owned the ranch, was an actor called Lee J. Cobb, who went on to be the detective in The Exorcist, if you ever saw that. Okay, so coming up now, I've got two back-to-back tracks, both about clowns, and the second just happens to be Mrs. H's choice for this week. We're starting off with, with Gary Lewis and the Playboys, and apparently everybody loves a clown. You're going to love a clown. Let's just say, for example, your car breaks down, you get a flat tyre, and a clown comes along. What's he going to do? He's going to put a big sticking plaster over it, and if the engine's overheating, he'll throw a bucket of tinsel on it or something like that. I think you know where I'm coming from on this. So everybody loves a clown. Probably not everybody loves Mike's banter, but there you go. Hey-ho, here's the song.

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1: Yeah, so before that, we heard two tracks back to back, all about clowns. And of course, who else was that but the Everlys? Oh, I love the Everly brothers. Love their songs so much. That sold 8 million copies worldwide. It spent 5 weeks at number one in the States, and 7 weeks at number one over here in the early summer of 1960. That was the Everlys' biggest selling single, third and final US number one hit. I love the fact that it was recorded live in a single take with Don and Phil sharing a microphone, just as they would have done when they started performing in the on the country radio stations back in the day. Speaking of Cathy's, yes, Cathy's Club Classics will be coming up if you're listening on Tuesday. She'll be coming along at 2 o'clock with a selection of bangers. I think that's the vernacular for these club tunes. Yes. Tune into that. If you don't get a chance, then she's on 9 till 10 and 9 p.m. till 10 p.m. Friday night here on WWR West Wilts Radio. It's broadcasting to Bradfield and Avon, Melksham, Trowbridge, the wider West Wilts area, and of course online or through your smart speaker and all the W's, Winsley, Woolly Green and Widbrook and all the little villages. Let's have a shout out for Southwick this week. Yes, have a shout out for Southwick and where else? West Ashton. Yeah, West Ashton. Okay, so just coming up to the hour mark now. So, before the Everlys, we heard Gary Lewis and the Playboys at 1965. Now, Gary Lewis was the son of Jerry Lewis, the comedian, as in Jerry Lewis and Dean Martin, and the group began life as Gary and the Playboys. Now, he started the band with four friends of his when he was 18, and they were always late turning up for band practice. So he said, "You're just a bunch of playboys," and the name stuck. Now, they had auditioned for a job at Disneyland without telling Disney or the Disney Corporation, whatever they were called in those days, about their connection to Jerry Lewis. But they were so good, they got hired on the spot, and they proved very, very popular with Disneyland audiences. There is a video of them. If you can find it, an old video from something like Hullabaloo or American Bandstand, and they're playing this song, and there's children on the set, and these children look like they've been anaesthetized. They've got the what's that John Wyndham thing, Village of the Damned, the Midwich Cuckoos. It's a bit like that. It's a little bit frightening. Doesn't go hand in hand with a piece of pop perfection as that was. Okay, so what do we got coming up next? Oh, I played this on my very first show, and this is a Mike's Marsh memory.

0: Bobby's girl, Susan Morn. It's got to be about 1962, I think. As I say, it's a Mike Smash memory. One of those I can remember coming out of the transistor radio at our house in Dilton Marsh. The original version of that was performed by a singer called Marcy Blaine in the States, and it became a number three hit over there. So Susan's version, that was released in the UK less than a month later. That also got to number three. Not only did they have that in common, but the fact that they were both one-hit wonders, as their only each of them is their only appearance on a national top 40 chart. So we're just past the hour mark here on Westworlds Radio, WWR, FG, Feeling Groovy, HGO, Holden's Golden Oldies. I'm here Tuesday, 12 till 2, Saturday, 5 to 7, and you can hear me on the play again, on the Westworlds, the Play Again facility, on the Westworlds Radio website. Okay, so I played Susan Morn, first program ever, I think I did, and I'm going to play another one in a minute. It's our High Waster hit for this week, but it's such, it's just a fantastic bit of Northern Soul that I thought it deserves another airing. So we'll hear Paul Anka after our friend Trevor, the Trowbridge Town Crier.
1: Oh yay! Oh yay! Oh yay! You are listening to Westworlds Radio!

Yeah, I think that ticks all the Northern Soul boxes, doesn't it? It's all four to the floor. It's got some vibraphone on it. Yeah. I Can't Help Loving You, Paul Anka, 1966. As I said, I played it a few months back, but it had to come out again, as it ticks all the boxes. For any fans of Northern Soul who are regular listeners of Feeling Groovy Holds Cold Oldies, including my old friends Motti and Disco Deb over there in Deeper Somerset, worth another play. Okay, so here's a date for your diary. Saturday the 16th of May, 7:30 p.m. at the Wiltshire Music Centre over here in Bradford-on-Avon. West Wilts Radio presents An Evening with Lucy Jones. Okay, so Lucy Jones, widely recognised as a major West End leading lady, and apparently she represented the UK in the 2017 Eurovision Song Contest. She's played lead roles of Elphaba in Wicked on the West End stage, Cosette and Fantine on in Les Mis. Les Mis, what a musical that is there. And most recently, she made history as the very first musical theatre star to feature at Glastonbury. Now, this is a concert raising funds for West Wilts Radio, WWR, your community radio station. So come along. Tickets are selling very, very fast, so you better get in there. Tickets are £33 and available from the Wiltshire Music Centre. Give them a call or contact them online. Hope to see you there. Right, so after that... Neil Sedaka. Wow. Farewell to Neil Sedaka. One of those singers, the music's been there all of our lives, hasn't it? You know, was he 86, 87? What a songwriter. Now, a few weeks ago, I did actually play Break It Up Is Hard to Do. So I'm going to bring you a couple of really great upbeat numbers from the early 60s. We're going to start off with Little Devil, and then we're going to go on to the marvellous Calendar Girl. So here are two greats from a great. Thank you, Neil.

Yeah, thank you very much, Neil. Thank you for some great, great music. Two examples there. So we first heard a track from his 61 album. Neil Sedaka sings Little Devil and his other hits. It's reached number 11 in the US. And it was his first song to be translated into Italian, Esagerata. And it was also is translated into German. The title of that was Crazy Daisy. Spanish Diablito, and in French Petit Démon. And apparently Danish and Finnish versions were also recorded, and the second from Neil was Calendar Girl. I love that one. Released in December 60 as a single. Got to number 4 on the US charts, and sixth hit in 2 years. First top 5 record. It also got to number 8 in the UK. Now, in 1961, a version in Swedish was released by a group known as Sven Ingvars Kvartet. So they are definitely going on the bench. They've released a lot of stuff in the 60s. They're going on the bench for a future Continental Connection. So really hope you enjoyed our little tribute there to one of the great songwriters, Neil Sedaka, who we lost a few days ago. That was our Feeling Groovy Holden's Golden Oldies tribute here on Westworlds Radio, WWR. And we will be back with another classic from the 60s after this.

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Yeah, Brenda Lee there from 1962. Here Comes That Feeling. Little Miss Dynamite, that was her nickname. Still around, I think she's about 84, 85 now. As I say, number five from 62. She sold over 100 million records throughout her career, making her one of the most successful American artists of the 20th century. And she was the second woman ever to top the Billboard Hot 100 after Connie Francis, when her song I'm Sorry, we'll play that one at some stage, that reached number one in 1960. So about three quarters of an hour of the show to go. Now, I had it in mind to play Everybody's Talking from Midnight Cowboy. That was just the Everybody's Talking by Harry Nilsson. Midnight Cowboy being the first X-rated movie to win Best Picture Oscar, but I thought we would go with this instead. This is Harry with I Guess the Lord Must Be in New York City.

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1: Yeah, very similar to, what was that song I was going to play? Everybody's Talking. Very, very similar. Now, funnily enough, that song was written for, but not actually included in the movie Midnight Cowboy. Became Harry Nilsson's second hit record in the US, reaching number 34 on the Billboard Hot 100. Did nothing over this side of the pond. And speaking of bands that never did anything on this side of the pond, here are the Buckinghams.
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0: So that was Hey Baby, open parentheses, they're playing our song, close parentheses. I haven't had any parentheses thus far, have we, in the show this on this edition of Feeling Groovy, Holden's Golden Oldies on WWR Westwoods Radio. I got to number 12 on the Billboard Hot 100. As I say, never did anything over here. The group started out as The Centuries in 65, then they became The Pulsations, and after winning a local Battle of the Bands competition in 65, The Pulsations secured a job as a house band on would have been a local TV station in Chicago, WGN-TV's variety show All Time Hits. Now, the show's producers suggested they adopt a name reflective of the British invasion, which was obviously popular at the time with the Beatles, the DC-5, etc. So the band adopted the name The Buckinghams. Now, they dissolved in 1970, reformed in 1980. And they're still going today with two of the original members, Nick Fortuna and on bass, and Carl Giammarese on the original lead vocalist. Yeah, so, yeah, great. I love the Buckinghams. Really, really do. So, something about this sound. Okay, after this, we're going to be coming up with our Motown Magic doubleheader with a bit of a twist.
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1: So, our Motown Magic, two tracks back to back there. Covers, if you will, for each, both standards, but each sung by a different artist. So we started off with what you're probably familiar with, the Smokey Robinson and the Miracles classic version, but that came from Martha Reeves of the Vandellas. And my researchers have certainly come up trumps here, listeners, because they discovered that that was produced by Frank Wilson, as in Do I Love You, open parentheses, Indeed I Do, close parentheses. You know, Frank Wilson, that really rare Northern Soul record, which is a number one, that's the last song they played on the very last night at the Wigan Casino. So Jimmy Ruffin was probably best known for what we've the song we've just heard, What Becomes of the Broken Hearted, that he got a top 10 both here and in the US in 66. Now that version was by the Contours, with lead vocals by Dennis Edwards, who you probably recognise the voice because he went on to sing with the Temptations after David Ruffin left, who was David Ruffin, was Jimmy Ruffin's brother. Yeah, so it all ties together, doesn't it? So about half an hour of the show to go, and you are listening to Feeling Groovy, Holden's Golden Oldies, with me, Mike Holden, on Bradford-on-Avon's community radio station. That's West Wilts Radio, WWR, broadcasting to Bradford-on-Avon, Melksham, Trowbridge, and the wider West Wilts area, and of course, wherever you may be, online or through your smart speaker. So let's move on now. This is a bit of a, this is an oldie. This is right from the beginning of the decade, from 1960. These are the Kaylin Twins. I'm saying that very carefully, Kaylin Twins. And this is the old song, Zing Went the Strings of My Heart. Yes, it is.

Yeah, so Zing went the strings of my heart there by the Kaolin Twins. Now, I did correctly type this. So there's now obviously reference to kaolin, which of course is a clay mineral, apparently with the chemical composition Al2Si2O5, open parentheses, OH, close parentheses, 4. Oh, where do we get this stuff from? Yeah, the duo were also known as Hal and Herbie, and probably best remembered for their number one from 1958, when I think Shawadi Wadi recorded that in the 70s. Now, Judy Garland, the great Judy Garland, recorded that song, which was written in 1935, numerous times, and it later became a standard number in her concerts and TV shows. You may also remember the great disco version from the Tramps from the mid-70s, about 74. Yeah, that was a great one. Okay, so moving on, and this chap was due to be playing some series of concerts over here in the months to come, but he's pulled out. This is Neil Young and Crazy Horse, Cinnamon Girl.

Yeah, Neil Young, of course. That track debuted on the 1969 album Everybody Knows This Is Nowhere. That was his first album with Crazy Horse, and that was released as a single in 70, reached number 55

princess, got married, had a big birthday, or even just your toddler eating a new vegetable, we'd like to hear from you. Good news, good vibes, good tunes. Happy Hour, coming soon to West Wilts Radio.

Oh, Tammy Wynette, I don't want to play house. Well, someone who does want to play house music, that is, with another great selection of club classics coming up after this show, if you're listening on Tuesday, is Kathy Mayers. And, another hour of high energy hits, if you will. And if you're not listening on Tuesday, then you can catch Kathy's show between 9 and 10 on a Friday evening. So going back to the disc we've just heard from Tammy Wynette, that was released in July 1967, and it was Tammy's first number one country song as a solo artist. It earned her the 1968 Grammy Award for Best Female Country Vocal Performance. A bit of a tearjerker, isn't that one? Yes, an absolute country classic. We're all classics, aren't they, these tracks? I would like to think they're all classics. And here's another one. This is a soul classic. This is A Private Number from William Bell and Judy Clay.

Oh, that is an absolute classic from the Stax Studio. Private Number, William Bell and Judy Clay. Wasn't there a cover version of that in about the 80s, 90s? Was it Maggie Bell? I used to sing with Maggie Bell, not William Bell. Maggie Bell was Stone the Crows, didn't she? Someone did researchers, please, not that we will play a 70s version of it, but researchers, let me know. Yep. Okay, yeah, Private Number. So that didn't do fantastically well stateside. And we went to number 8 over here. William Bell is still around today. Judy Clay, she died in 2001. She also sang with another singer, Billy Vera. Must have a look at some of their duets in the future. And also the respective solo material from William Bell and Judy Clay here on Feeling Groovy, Holden's Golden Oldies on Westwilts Radio, WWR, broadcasting to Bradford, Avon, Melksham, Trowbridge, the wider Westwilts area, and of course online or through your smart speaker. So we've got about 15 minutes of the show to go now. Let's carry on. I love this group, Marmalade. I saw a picture of them online, and they all had these very psychedelic tunics on. Looked like something their mums had made, but hey, this is a great song. This is a Baby Make It Soon.

0: Marmalade there with Baby Make It Soon. Okay, we've got a couple more tracks to go. After this short promo, we will be back with an all-time classic from The Byrds from 1965.
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Oh, yeah, we definitely had that blasting out of the old Radiogram. Lovely bit of walnut down at Southwick back in 1965. Remember it being on the Orange CBS label. This is a debut single by the Byrds, released in April of that year, less than a month after Bob Dylan's original recording. The song was also the title tracks of the band's eponymous debut album. No, it wasn't eponymous, it was called Mr. Tambourine Man. Thought I'd try and get the E word in. That was released in June, and many see that as the first real American challenge to the chart dominance of the British invasion bands at the time. So, we've come into the end of the show. I've got one more track to play you, and then if you're listening on Tuesday, Cathy's coming along with Cathy's Club Classics. Don't forget, I've been Mike Holden, or I am Mike Holden, feeling groovy. Holden's Golden Oldies. That's Tuesday, 12 till 2, Saturday, 5 to 7. Just in time for your tea, and of course on the Play Again facility on the WWR website. Don't forget Happy Hour Sunday morning. Don't forget the concert with Lucy Peters. I think it's Lucy Peters. Anyway, it's the concert. It's the concert in support of your local community radio station, Westwilts Radio, broadcasting for Bradford on Avon, Melksham, Trowbridge and the wider Westwilts area, online or through your smart speakers. Getting all the getting it all in before this final track. So, as I say, Happy Hour, Lucy Peters. That's at Lucy Peters at the Wiltshire Music Centre. And don't forget to tune in on 6:30 on Friday night for the Fear Free event. We're doing an outside broadcast from that. Okay, coming on to the last track of the show. So, once again, thanks to all the team at WWR for making this possible. Thanks for listening. I'm going to sign off with, if I can find it, there we are. Yeah, signing off with Simon and Garfunkel and The Boxer.

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1: Labour's leadership frontrunner Andy Burnham will start receiving government briefings from the civil service. Politics lecturer at Nottingham Trent Uni Tom Cahill says Burnham spending time out of Westminster will have been helpful.
2: It has kind of allowed him to become more plain spoken and not kind of having to kind of take the line of the party whip and, you know, being forced to say things that he maybe doesn't otherwise agree with. And I wonder whether that just changes his perspective on how he would run government now, having had that position outside of Westminster.
1: The former SNP chief executive Peter Murrell has been sentenced to over 5 years in prison for embezzling money from the SNP. Nicola Sturgeon's ex-husband previously admitted using £400,000 of the party's funds. First Minister John Swinney says the saga has been agony. And England boss Thomas Tuchel says he's not a fan of the World Cup hydration breaks and says it takes away a characteristic from the beautiful game. He says while he likes to be able to talk to his players, it changed the identity of the match. That's the latest from Radio News Hub. I'm Matthew Dudley.
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Hey there, everyone. Welcome to Club Classics with Kathy. And we've made it to February, people. And for the next hour, we're taking a journey through some of the most unforgettable dance tracks that lit up the clubs over the years. Before we dive in, I just want to say a huge thank you to everyone who's tuned in over the last few weeks. 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And I'm so excited to share some more Club Classics with you all. So whether you're chilling at home or listening along at work, get ready to relive those epic beats and legendary vocals and all those moments that made the 90s and early 2000 club scene absolutely magical. We kick things off with a track that filled every living room in the UK over Christmas when it featured in the John Lewis ad. It was, of course, Alison Limerick with Where Love Lives. Next up, we've got Son of a Gun by JX. Enjoy.

That was I Love You Baby by The Original from 1994. Next up, we're spinning a collaboration that makes you want to dance around the world. This is Sandy B and Deep Dish with You Make the World Go Round.

Oi, missed the sound of the 90s? 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

That last track was Felix with Don't You Want Me from 1992. Next up, I'm going to dedicate this track to my beautiful sister Emma, who's currently training hard for the London Marathon. She's been running up and down the Southwest Coast Path at any possible opportunity and managed a whopping 13 miles at the weekend. Go, Emma. Just remember, don't stop moving.

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That was Olive with You're Not Alone from 1997. You got a cheeky extended version there. Next up is Castle in the Skies by Ian Vandal. Now, this one is also a banging tune. Hopefully you enjoy it. Let's go.

What a way to finish the show. That was DJ Sammy with Heaven. And we've made it to the end of the hour. I hope you've enjoyed yourself. We've had some classic tunes in there. Thank you to everyone who's tuned in over the last few weeks. It's been amazing to share this journey with you, and keep the music alive, keep dancing, and I'll see you next time for more club anthems. This last track is Inner City with Big Fun.

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1: First up this afternoon, those were the thunderstorms keeping people awake last night, but the grey clouds have parted and the sunshine is upon us. The Met Office have issued a rare red warning for extreme heat, and forecasters are putting it down to a heat dome across Western Europe. Labour's leadership frontrunner Andy Burnham will start receiving government briefings from the civil service. Burnham has been openly backed by the former Health Secretary Wes Streeting, and politics lecturer at Nottingham Trent Uni Tom Cagle says he's got added experience.
2: Well, he actually has government experience, you know, something Keir Starmer didn't have when he became Prime Minister. So arguably, actually, from a standing point, compared to where Keir Starmer was in 2024, he has more government experience than Keir Starmer ever had on becoming Prime Minister.
1: And there's some optimism in the air ahead of England's second World Cup game with Ghana tonight. Their statement 4-2 win over Croatia has left many fans feeling confident. More than 14,000 are expected in the stadium today. That's the latest from Radio News Hub. I'm Matthew Dudley.
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8: 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You're listening to West Wilts Radio, of course, and my name's Andrew Keat, and this is 80s in Deep. We've got a fantastic, though I say it myself, show of 80s music. Jam-packed, 27 tracks, but 54 artists. How the hell are we going to do that? Well, it's very simple. Each track on today's show is a collaboration between at least two artists.

Well, there we are, off and running on today's 80s in Deep, show number 75, if you can believe it. Queen and David Bowie, Under Pressure, from 1981. And I'm just reading about that now. It was created by, they were all recording in Switzerland, and they had this big jam session together, and the track is credited by all four members of Queen and David Bowie. So it's got five writers. But apparently Brian May never liked it, because he thought that Freddie Mercury had overruled him and turned his guitar down. So it might have been a classic 80s track, but there's one person who doesn't like it maybe as much as everybody else. So this is another collaboration. This is a fantastic record. This is the Pet Shop Boys and Dusty Springfield.

Well, of course, those two voices don't need any identification, do they? That's Peter Gabriel and the marvellous and always fragrant Kate Bush from a track called Don't Give Up from the Peter Gabriel album, which was called So in 1986 and had all the hits on it and made him a huge international star. Well, from one Genesis alumni to another one. This is a collaboration between Phil Collins and Philip Bailey, and this is called Easy Lover.

0: Have you ever wondered what a collaboration between Genesis and Earth, Wind & Fire would sound like? Well, that's pretty much it. Phil Collins and Philip Bailey on this, the day of collaborations on 80s in Deep. And after a message from our sponsor, we'll be back with a beautiful collaboration from Tears for Fears.
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0: Well, this is a beautiful record for a very hot, sultry day. It's 29.8 degrees in the studio and probably everywhere else in Ravenhaven. It's really hot, but this is a great record. This is a singer called Aleta Adams and Tears for Fears and a track called Women in Chains.

From the album Sowing the Seeds of Love, that's Tears for Fears, and a fantastic, smooth track on a Sunday afternoon. And hopefully that is something you can sit sit outdoors in the shade with a cool drink of some sort, and while the afternoon by to some fantastic 80s music. This is a bit less smooth. This is Gary Moore and Phil Lynott, and this is Out in the Fields.

Well, that's now sadly departed Phil Lynott and Gary Moore out in the fields, and this is Stevie Nicks. From the album Belladonna and a collaboration with Tom Petty.

That's from her 1981 album, Stevie Nicks and Belladonna, and a co-write with Tom Petty. And in a bizarre reversal of fortune, this is a Tom Petty track called Insider from his album Hard Promises in 1981, which is actually co-written by Stevie Nicks.

Stephen Ickes, you've got to have a system, haven't you? Well, we're in a bit of a run of rock aristos at the moment. 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This is 80s in Deep with me, Andrew Heat. Show number 75. Every show is a collaboration, and here's one with Eric Clapton and Tina Turner.

That's from his 1986 album, August. Eric Clapton, produced by Phil Collins. And Tina Turner and Tearing Us Apart. Now, if you may have watched on Saturday night, there was a repeat of the 1986 Prince's Trust concert, you know, one of those big all-star galas they used to have back in the 80s. And one of the best tracks on the show was Eric Clapton and Tina Turner doing that. Well, 2 years earlier, Bryan Adams got himself a bit of Tina Turner, and they made a record together called It's Only Love.

That's another world-class collaboration on A to Z Deep, and I think that got to number one. That's UB40 and Chrissie Hynde. Well, we couldn't really do big American power ballad collaborations on A to Z Deep, could we, without doing this one?

course, what else could that be apart from Meatloaf and Cher, Dead Ringer from 1981. So if you want a bit of Dire Straits mixed with a bit of Sting, you're in luck.

We don't often play a lot of Dire Straits on this show. I'm not sure why, but we just don't. So that's the perfect opportunity. We're doing collaborations today, and there's Dire Straits and Sting. Now, we've played over 460 new artists on this show. This is show 75. But we've still got time to find new music for you. This is an artist... I say new music, it's 40 years old, but I call it new because it's never been on the show before. And this is one of the legends of country rock. This is Linda Ronstadt in collaboration with Aaron Neville and a track called Don't Know Much.

What a beautiful record on 80s in Deep. That's Linda Ronstadt and Aaron Neville and Linda Ronstadt from a 1989 album called Cry Like a Rainstorm, Howl Like the Wind. So you're listening to 80s in Deep, show number 75. It's now 16:05, or if you're listening to repeat on Sunday, it's 17:05. You've got to have a system, haven't you? This is one of the great biggest soundtrack hits of the 80s. This is Joe Cocker and Jennifer Warnes from the film The Officer and Gentleman. This is Up Where We Belong.

That's you too, and blues legend B.B. King. Well, I don't know if you've heard of an artist called Lita Ford. She's an English musician who was in a band called The Runaways in the 70s. But when they split, with Joan Jett, in fact, when they split up, she had a little bit of a glam metal career in the 80s. And this is her biggest hit. This is a track called Close My Eyes From Ever from 1989. And it's Lita Ford, and with a guest on the track called Ozzy Osbourne.

Well, I'm not sure that's the greatest record we've ever played on the show, but it was a way of getting Ozzy Osbourne onto this show. And this is a bit frothier. This is the Funboy 3 and Bananarama.

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4: Well, indeed you are. And today, unfortunately, we haven't got anything by ABC or ZZ Top, but we're playing 2 hours of 80s collaborations. And this is a great pop record. This is from the mid-80s. I'm just trying to find the date. This is from 1986. This is called Another Step, and it's by Kim Wilde and Junior Giscombe.

That's Kim Wilde and Juno Discom and Another Step, a hit in 1986. Well, from a fairly obscure 80s collaboration to one of the most famous 80s collaborations, I guess. This is Run DMC and Aerosmith.

What a fantastic record. That's Run DMC and Aerosmith. And Walk This Way. Well, it's now 30.6 degrees in the studio, so it's gone up about a degree since we started the show an hour and a half ago. And I think very appropriately, in this kind of weather, we should play a Christmas song.

Well, that's an all-time Christmas classic, isn't it? Of course, Kirsty MacColl and the Pogues and Fairy Tale of New York. Now, I heard a programme on the radio the other day about the making of that song, and I hate to disappoint anybody out there who's of this opinion, but there is no NYPD choir. It's just a creation of the lyric. It doesn't actually exist. And that got to number two in 1987, was kept off the charts, kept off the Christmas number one by the Pet Shop Boys, Always On My Mind. So sadly, they didn't quite make it. So we're playing collaborations all the way on today's 80s in Deep. We're cramming 54 artists into 27 tracks. And here's two more. This is Mark Almond and Gene Pitney, and Something's Got a Hold of My Heart.

Gene Pitney and Mark Holman with yet another number one on today's 80s in Deep. That's Something That's Got a Hold of My Heart from 1989. Well, we're doing collaborations and duets all the way through the show today, and we couldn't really do this in the 80s without a bit of Dolly, could we? This is Dolly Parton and Kenny Rogers, and the all-time classic. This could fit quite neatly into lots of genres, couldn't it? This is Islands in the Stream.

Well, who doesn't love a bit of Kenny and Dolly on a sweltering wheelchair afternoon? Islands in the Stream, of course, written by the Bee Gees. Another number one on today's show, number one in 1983. I think this was a number one as well, but this is altogether different and better. This is Phil Oakey and Giorgio Moroder.

Well, that's got to be two of the most famous singers in the world, isn't it? George Michael and Aretha Franklin there together on one track. Only on 80s in Deep could that possibly happen. And as a special bonus, don't laugh, this is my job. And as a special bonus for everybody out there who likes Aretha Franklin, this is yet another collaboration. This is Aretha Franklin and Elton John, and from 1989, a track called Through the Storm.

Well, that's our penultimate track today. That's Aretha Franklin and Elton John, Through the Storm. So there have all been collaborations. We've had Meatloaf, and we've had Cher, and we've had Tom Petty and Stevie Nicks, and Gary Moore and Phil Lynott, and Peter Gabriel and Kate Bush, and Queen and David Bowie, and U2 and B.B. King, and all sorts. But it's time to finish off with really the peak of 80s pop music. This is Motorhead and Girls Talk. Please don't touch.

Well, thanks very much for listening to 80s in Deep on this sweltering and a bit stinky Tuesday afternoon. We're back next week with more 80s music. So thanks very much, and good luck to Tim and Rachel in the next 2 hours in this cooler. Bye-bye.

0: Red heat warning indicates there's a high likelihood of risk to life. Alex Burkhill from the Met Office says it's unusual to be so hot.
1: Before 2022, it wasn't expected that we were going to reach 40 Celsius as early as we did. So then to be 4 years later, seeing the potential, even if it doesn't happen, the potential that we could be doing it again really is quite alarming.
0: Sir Keir Starmer has reportedly had face-to-face talks with Andy Burnham. It's the first time the pair have met since the PM announced he was stepping down. Police have declared a major incident after a bus overturned following a crash in South Wales. It happened on the A484 near the Kidwelly roundabout in Carmarthenshire. An England take on Ghana in Boston tonight. That's the latest from Radio News Hub. I'm David Hall.
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3: 10 years on from the Brexit vote, research by Holiday Extras shows that confusion and concern about the impact it's had on travel remains high. Here's Seamus McCauley.
4: Brexit changed the way we visit most of Europe. Holidaymakers concerned about EES queues on this summer holiday should either go to Greece, which has exempted Brits from the biometric checks, head somewhere outside Schengen like Ireland, Cyprus, Albania or Turkey, or pick one of the EU airports where the queues are moving smoothly. You can find one with our QIQ tool at holidayextras.com.
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1: Oh, it's hot.
2: Oh, my life.
1: We got all the fans going, kids. And it's still, what's that, 33 degrees. 33 degrees. We were kind of quietly hoping that the Children's Youth Centre would be cancelled tonight and we could fling the doors open and let a bit of breeze through here. But
2: we're hoping that maybe they don't come, the other children. No, not in a horrible way, obviously. Just so that we can open the door and breathe.
1: Yeah, no, so we'll keep checking that. But for the first hour, we will pretty much guaranteed we'll be moaning about how hot it is.
2: We could open it for the first half an hour because I think the little ones have gone the big
1: ones. We could do that. Yeah, yeah, good point. We could do that.
2: Have a look.
1: But welcome, dear folks of West Wiltshire. Welcome to Nashville Nights.
2: It's in this crazy weather.
1: Well, we were saying this time last night was it was a full-on tropical rainstorm, wasn't there? It was absolutely mad last night. Yeah, that'd be right. Rachel's testing the door. Yeah, no, that's fine. There's a little kind of sorry listener. We will get back to you in a second. There's a little doofadob.
3: Doorstop.
1: That's the fella. Thematically tonight, we always have a theme. Tonight's theme is half and half. Half Rachel's choices, half my choices, and every other is either a Rachel or a Tim choice. That first one being a Rach choice. There's not too many weeks. You're thinking, oh, she will have started with Chris Stapleton. Chris will obviously make an appearance at some point. But one of the other regular appearances is David Nail, and that was an appearance by David Nail.
2: I've done a bit of a thing tonight on mine. I had a bit of an idea that I've played quite a lot of people that we play. So I've gone with people that we normally play, but I haven't gone with their kind of big hits.
1: Oh, right.
2: So I've gone with, like, what we would have called, listener, a B-side.
1: Yeah.
2: Kind of less big hits, apart from a couple, but mainly less well-known songs.
1: Well, thematically, that goes along. We've just said ta-ta to Andrew Keat, who has been presenting the last couple of hours of 80s in deep. And what Andrew tries to do is he'll cover the artists of the 80s, but again, not necessarily their biggest hits.
2: Yeah.
1: So, you know, if he's playing Culture Club, it won't be a Karma Comedian.
2: Yes. Exactly.
1: Or Do You Really Want to Hurt Me? It'll be a Miss Me Blind or something like that. So, yeah. So that carries on the theme. It's as if we plan these things, isn't it? It's as if we plan these things rather than kind of like throw them together. So, that was Best of Me by David Nail. The next one, if it's down to my kind of choices, people will know that I will quite often choose Cooper Allen. But we are often limited which Cooper Allen songs we can play because he enjoys a swear word.
2: He's like a bit of a swear,
1: does Mr. Cooper? But he has just become a father, just become a daddy, and his last couple of records have all related to the fact that I've kind of, you know, the sort of thematically, I've got a baby on the way. The baby's arrived now. And this is his The Baby's Arrived song. And this is a rather beautiful song called Whole World. If you can remember back to your school primary days and the old, he's got the whole world in his hands. It plays into that.
2: Oh, lovely.
1: So I think you'll enjoy this. Cooper Allen and Whole World.

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1: Love, laughter, and glorious confusion await as the Bradfordians present Shakespeare's Twelfth Night at Bradford-on-Avon's historic Tithe Barn. 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Tickets from thebradfordians.com.
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2: Here we go. Cooper Allen with Whole World. Nice that.
3: It
2: enjoyed
3: was really
2: enjoyed
3: nice.
2: That tune, and thematically, favourite word at the moment. Worked nicely with Best of Me as well, didn't
3: really
2: it?
3: Really nice.
2: Sounds like we planned it.
3: I know.
2: We haven't.
3: No.
2: But sounds like we did. Right, we're back to you now.
3: Tim McGraw. So this was a bit of a hit, Sunday Room Only, I think last year now. But this is a really beautiful acoustic version of this song. This is Tim McGraw, Sunday Room Only.

0: Hello, Patsy Klein here, and I think you'd be crazy to miss Nashville Nights every Tuesday evening here on West Wilts Radio. Crazy. See what I did there?
1: Word on the street is that Loretta Lynn is has been revived from the from the dead as well, and is currently recording. A new jingle for us.
2: I mean, it's amazing what happens when you jingle club these days.
1: Absolutely. and Donna Summer as well.
2: Oh, love her. She's no. Oh.
1: Exactly. I'm gonna have to start kind of. I was thinking maybe Taylor Swift could.
2: Oh, she could.
1: She could. Yeah.
2: Yeah, she could.
1: Yeah,
2: definitely.
1: She could. Right.
2: We're never ever getting back together.
1: Yeah. No. You know, see, they write themselves, don't they?
2: Exactly.
1: Standing room only there, the acoustic version by Mr. Tim McGraw. Paul Carrack up next. Now, Paul Carrack has been the lead singer with so many different bands.
2: Yes.
1: He's been Mike and the Mechanics. He's been Squeeze. He was Squeeze at one point. But he's more regularly done solo stuff in kind of like recent years, and he's turning his hand to a bit of country.
2: Nice.
1: Because on the trend that we have started, yes, single-handedly, well, double-handedly, we are leading the charge for country music. And this is his version of "Is Anybody Going to San Antone?"

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2: We've got a listener. Carol, Sunday, Carol.
3: Thanks, Carol.
2: Carol's a listening. She was just saying, is any song slowed down with a pedal steel guitar classed as country?
3: I would say yes.
2: Pretty much, yes.
3: Especially if there's a bit of a story on it.
2: Yeah, no, exactly. Yeah. And on the sleeve, you need somebody leaning against the truck.
3: With a cowboy hat on, probably.
2: With a cowboy hat on.
3: But jeans will do, and a baseball cap.
2: Yeah, no, absolutely. Those are all the features you need for a country album. A country album. So that was Is Anybody Going to San Antone by Mr. Paul Carrack.
3: Very nice.
2: Back to one of yours, Thomas Rhett.
3: Yeah, he features quite a lot. This was a bit more of a hit, but again, not a massive hit for him here, but it was quite a big hit in the States. And this is Angels Don't Always Have Wings.

0: 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I like it warm, but I don't like it this warm. It's too warm. You know, there's warm and there's warm. Oh, I'm sweating cobs. What? Can't win a cobs? I'm ringing. I'm wet through. Look at me. Oh, it's sticky weather. It's sticky. Clammy. I can't get my breath. Go! It's called summer. Have a saloon and shut the...
1: There we go. I had to cut that out just as he was about to kind of say the rude word.
2: I do love a Solero.
1: Me too. Yeah, whether it's a Solero or just a regular Solero.
2: Today it might just be one of those.
1: Absolutely. I'll take any ice cream at the moment. Yeah, yeah. We did contemplate getting ice creams.
2: We did, and then I thought, by the time we got here to next week, it's only 25, I thought we could go probably get an ice cream down here in time.
1: Damn right. Yeah, no, I might be tempted to pop over to Iceland tomorrow. They're not really, are they? Other freezer supermarkets
2: are
1: available.
2: Does farm food still exist?
1: I don't know.
2: That used to do just freezer
1: possibly.
2: Food, didn't it? Well, might have been a northern thing.
1: Possibly. Yeah, I don't know. I've heard of it, but I don't think it's around here.
2: No.
1: I could be wrong.
2: Not in the posh part of the world,
1: no,
2: clearly.
1: No. the Shires are up next. That was Thomas Rhett with Angels.
2: This is you. Isn't it,
1: the Shires. We had a Shires.
2: We did.
1: Last week, didn't we?
2: New single, yeah.
1: Yeah. I can't remember whether this was it.
2: No, wasn't it.
1: This wasn't it.
2: No.
1: Okay. I think this might have been the single before that. Then. It was certainly highlighted to me about 3 or 4 weeks ago.
2: It's hard to know what's a single as we keep discussing.
1: This is true. It might be. It's called A Good Life. Maybe it's a tribute to the 70s sitcom with Richard Briers and Felicity Kendall.
2: I did love that show.
1: Well, let's hope it is. Let's hope it is a tribute to The Good Life.

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1: Claire, you're moonlighting for the general radio.
2: Absolutely. I did, to be fair, I did ask her to do that.
1: I tell
2: but
1: you
2: yeah,
1: what?
2: No, exactly.
1: She's all over this.
2: She's all over this. I want to get, actually, in getting everybody to do their kind of profiles, I should get Claire, really.
1: Cause you should.
2: Because
1: she does all our jingles.
2: She's more prolific than any other kind of presenter on this station. Yeah, no, absolutely. No, if you're listening, Claire, I might well do.
1: Yeah.
2: So it'll be kind of a bio, 150 words. 150 words on yourself. I can write that if you can't. All I'll need is a photo.
1: Exactly like that.
2: We could use that. We could use that photo.
1: You'd be like our special jingle lady.
2: Yeah, we could use that photo that I did of you and the chap from the call centre, Nev. Can you remember there was a programme called The Call Centre?
1: Yes.
2: That was the help desk next door to ours.
1: Oh,
2: so we would occasionally see Nev around. And Nev was in the bar, so I persuaded Claire to kind of like to go over to Nev and be just like standing near him, and me from the kind of like the bush that I was kind of near was hiding there to kind of like to take a picture of her and Nev. But then Nev spotted me, so we then had to kind of fess up and
1: do a proper
2: but it was a proper pose then with Nev, so we could use that one.
1: Yeah. You could.
2: He's no longer with us, is Nev.
1: I didn't know that.
2: Yeah, no. See? There we go. That was A Good Life by the Shires. It wasn't a tribute to 70s
1: lovely
2: sitcom,
1: song,
2: the Good Life, but it was nice.
1: Yeah, we've played some nice swayers this evening.
2: Nonetheless. Ashley McBride.
1: Ashley McBride. Light On in the Kitchen. I love this song. This is all about, people in your family coming home late and you want them to be safe, so you always leave a light on in the kitchen.
2: Ah.
1: I really like the song. I think it's a lovely song. And I do think that swaying in your kitchen is probably the best thing to be doing tonight. Dancing would be a bit much.
2: Most definitely. Yeah.
1: A gentle sway to these tracks.
2: Dear listener, we've had to close the door because the children have arrived outside. So we will get progressively kind of like just angrier and moanier.
1: There may be more music and less talking.
2: Yeah, no, absolutely. Because we are back to 32 degrees. How can we have lost a degree?
1: We might just play the songs back to back.
2: Yeah. Ashley McBride, Late On in the Kitchen.

0: In the words of Corin Bailey Ray, girl, put your kettle on, come tell us your favourite song. Come and join me and Tim every Sunday morning, 9 till 10 on Happy Hour and 8 till 9 on Toast and Tomfoolery. See you soon.
1: I'm being disloyal to you, but it's a Sunday morning.
2: I don't mind though, because it's Carol.
1: Yeah, it's Carol. She's a sweetheart, yeah. And it's Sunday morning. You wouldn't want to do it on Sunday morning, right, would you?
2: No.
1: But we did spend the day together on Sunday, though, didn't we?
2: We did, on the boat.
1: On the boat,
2: and it was very lovely, actually.
1: Yeah, it was nice, wasn't it? A bit hot.
2: It was hot. I mean, imagine if we'd done it in this weather, though.
1: Oh, good lord.
2: We've had to make Gary go faster, so we've got a breeze.
1: Absolutely. But we went all the way from... Well, we didn't join it till just down the way here. We joined it at the lock in here. But we went to Avoncliffe, turned around and...
2: We did, and came back, all the way back to Hilton, didn't they?
1: Yeah.
2: But lovely food.
1: Yeah, no, everybody lovely brought food. A bit along.
2: Apart from me, who left mine.
1: Well, this is true, but you've been having piggy bits all week, have you? That's true, because we're out on Thursday.
2: Yes.
1: Crikey, we've almost moved in.
2: Although there is rumours that it may not happen because it's so hot.
1: Oh, right.
2: Yeah.
1: Oh, gosh.
2: Your whiff texted me earlier.
1: Oh, right.
2: Yeah.
1: What's your... We'll have a Google. Because we're supposed
2: to... I've had a Google. It's so far so good.
1: Oh, right. Where's she basing it on the fact that it might then?
2: I can't remember. She'd heard something from somewhere.
1: Gosh.
2: That's all I can remember.
1: Oh dear.
2: If she's listening, she'll tell us.
1: Because we're supposed to be going to Westonbirt Arboretum.
2: We are, see Deacon Blue.
1: Deacon Blue and the Lightning Seeds this Thursday. But it is going to be, I suppose it's red alert.
2: It is, yeah.
1: Ooh.
2: So they may worry, might they?
1: I got Scouting for Girls on Sunday night as well.
2: Where's that?
1: Cheese and Cream.
2: I love them. They're one of my favourite bands live.
1: Well,
2: have you seen them before?
1: No.
2: Oh, they start every show by saying, tonight you are the fifth member of Scouting for Girls.
1: Oh, right.
2: And it's just like a mad sing along.
1: Oh,
2: it's
1: nice.
2: Just the best.
1: Well, it's mildly frustrating because they're kind of one of M's favourite bands. So I sort of said, oh, let's go, da da da, book the tickets, and saw on the calendar that she's in Poland. So,
2: oh no!
1: Yeah.
2: Are you taking the wife?
1: So, well, I haven't discussed it with Kama, but if Bex doesn't want to come, you'll consider yourself grabbed.
2: Consider myself grabbed.
1: Yeah.
2: I'll be back from London. I'm seeing Garth on Saturday night.
1: Oh, of course, yeah. You're already doing kind of like three concerts on the bank, aren't you?
2: Yeah.
1: Right.
2: Big old country day on Sunday. Is that a brown band? Ashley McBride.
1: Cool.
2: Stella Lefty. Shires. Garth Brooks.
1: Well, that's like all the bands we're playing here tonight.
2: I know.
1: Look at this. Right, next up is Bailey Zimmerman, one of my favourite characters out of Charlotte's Web. And it's his version of it. Many people have done The Climb.
2: I love this song.
1: And it's and nobody so far has ruined it. So
2: no.
1: let's
2: it's
1: Bailey Zimmerman's turn to either improve or destroy The Climb.
2: I don't think he can improve.
1: He won't.

0: Love Claire. The climb, Bailey did
1: it.
0: Yeah, no, exactly. He did a cracking version
1: of
0: it there.
1: Gravelly voice.
0: Nice little gravelly voice, and yeah, didn't destroy it.
1: For those that love him, he's headlining Long Road on the Saturday night this year, Bank Friday weekend in August, and he's got some live dates afterwards.
0: Right.
1: People
0: okay.
1: Would like to see him
0: okay.
1: Live.
0: Now, my friend Cassie has just pinged me to say that her son Will is off to his prom.
1: Aww.
0: Oh, which is lovely, but you're in this weather.
1: Oh, yeah, bad point. This would have been us
0: doing
1: last
0: it
1: year.
0: Yeah, I suppose in a suit and everything, they're all going to be, all the boys are going to be all...
1: Because I think we were the Tuesday, weren't we, last year?
0: Yeah, no, it was a Tuesday, yeah.
1: That would have been horrible.
0: Yeah, just going to be...
1: There must be, because it said it was going ahead, didn't it?
0: Yeah.
1: On the school bulletin.
0: Yeah, yeah.
1: So there must be one, they must have them this week. I mean,
0: they're going to
1: spoil.
0: No, they're going to fry.
1: Shorts and T-shirts.
0: You're going to fry. But still, good luck to Will.
1: Yes.
0: Take lots of pictures, Cassie.
1: Yes.
0: That was The Climb by Bailey Zimmerman. I suppose, the Miley Cyrus is probably the most famous version. But actually, over on these shores, it was Joe McKeldry.
1: Oh, of course, he did.
0: Joe McKeldry did a version on X Factor, didn't he?
1: Yeah.
0: Old Dominion up next.
1: Yeah, they make two appearances now, actually. So they released an EP in 2023, which had Memory Lane on it, which was a really big hit. And this was another track off that EP. And this is I Should Have Married You by Old Dominion.

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2: That came very quickly, that end of that advert. We were having a good old yak there.
1: We were. Interrupt us. We need to play two together, probably.
2: Yes, true.
1: We may run out of time otherwise.
2: Well, it's one of mine, one of yours, yes. Isn't it? Obviously, it's Tim McGraw making his second appearance of the day.
1: I like that.
2: Song for America,
1: and
2: this first time
1: round. He's prolific, isn't he? He's got so

0: Oh, happens.
1: Absolutely. Yep. And then Lauren Elena.
0: Just want to know that you love me. Again, not a massive hit, but I thought, you know, we like a bit of Lauren.
1: Yeah, exactly.
0: And this is a nice song.
1: A nice little anthem for them both. Yeah.

0: Oh yay! Oh yay! Oh yay! You are listening to West Wilts Radio!
1: You are indeed. The sounds of Trevor, the town crier, reminds you who you're listening to. You're listening to Nashville Nights on a Tuesday night. It's too ruddy hot.
2: It is. On a very hot Tuesday night.
1: On a very hot Tuesday night. 32 degrees currently in the sauna.
2: Exactly.
1: So that was a back-to-back song for America, Tim McGraw and Lauren Elena. Just want to know that you love me. Right, next up, Keith Urban. Keith Urban has just brought out a album called Flow State of all covers. There might be a couple in there that are originals, but essentially they're all covers. Things like Summer Breeze and things like that. It's all yacht, kind of famous yacht rock songs, really. And this is the old Bread song, the old David Gates Bread song.
2: Well, I had an idea when I looked at this because I nearly put on this playlist Guitar Man by Kit Moore, which is not the same song.
1: No.
2: And then I thought, we could do that thing where you do same song, different titles. Same title, different song.
1: We could do that. That's definitely a theme one week, isn't it?
2: Yes, exactly that.
1: Well, this is the David Gates Bread song, featuring John Mayer, Keith Urban and John Mayer with Guitar Man.

0: get ready to swing those country pants, as it's Tuesday night and Rach and Tim are primed and ready to bring you your Nashville nights.
1: Well, we're generally ready. Generally ready. Yeah, rarely primed. Generally ready. But just, yeah, too hot to be primed. I don't even really know what primed means, really. That means we're kind of just...
2: I don't really know.
1: We're up for it, really.
2: Yeah, like we know what we're doing.
1: Yeah, no.
2: It's a lie.
1: That was Keith Urban, John Mayer, and good their version of David Gates's
2: Guitar Man. Very good version.
1: Nice.
2: He's
1: nice,
2: a great star, to be fair.
1: Yeah, yeah. Breland and Alana Springsteen.
2: Yes, it is. Breland and Alana Springsteen. Breland, yeah. He did the song on his own originally and then re recorded it with Alana Springsteen. It's a very nice song. I mean, how would I say he's a medium sized country star, I guess, mm-hmm. I think. But it's a nice song, and this is For What It's Worth.

0: Hiya, Dolly Parton, you? Do you know, I've had enough of doing 9 till 5, if I'm honest. I think I prefer to do 5 till 7 every Tuesday here on Nashville Nights with Rach and Tim.
1: Thank you, Dolly. Thank you, Dolly. For what it's worth there, Breland and Alana Springsteen.
2: Yes.
1: No relation.
2: No relation.
1: Nathan Carter up next from over on the Emerald Isle.
2: Yes.
1: I thought in my picture here, I thought he had a pipe, but he's it's his sunglasses.
2: I'm assuming it's not.
1: But I thought he was sporting a pipe. No. Well, I might. I don't. Maybe. No, it isn't. I had to listen to it. It's not.
2: Is it called What's Up?
1: It's called What's Up. But yeah. I got a feeling it's something that's like that, but
2: so
1: not.
2: Go on, have a look now while you put it on.
1: Yeah, yeah. But this is, like I say, Irish fella, but does pretty well over here. This is Nathan Carter and What's Up.

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1: So yes, it was the Four Non-Blonde song.
2: Yes, it was, yes. And I quite like that.
1: Yeah, absolutely. My brain was telling me that the song, the Four Non-Blondes song, was called "What's Going On," but it makes total sense. So that was "What's Up" by Nathan Carter. Now we got Old Dominion and Megan Maroney. Lots of collabs.
2: This is a nice little song. This is "Can't Break Up Now."

0: I'm Sandy Jones, and you're listening to West Wilts Radio in God's Own County.
1: Thank you, Sandy. That was this time last year at the Trowbridge Country Fair.
2: Oh, you see.
1: Sandy Jones introduced herself to us. I still can't remember kind of like what it was. It was the light. It was the light program. She used to present the light program on the BBC in the kind of 60s or whatever. It was a little bit lost on me, but I had heard of the kind of the concept of the light program, which couldn't sound more posh, could it?
2: No.
1: And now it's the BBC and the light program. Right, two back to back. First up is the wreck. This is me, isn't it? The wreck laws and Drake Milligan. I had listened to it earlier in the week. It's a corker. It's a
2: foot tapper.
1: It's a foot tapper. If you could kind of, you know, if you could summon up enough energy to kind of, it might just be a kind of like a one toe tapper.
2: Yes.
1: But if you had more energy, if you've got a fan on you, then awesome.
2: Drake Milligan has a few toe tappers, to be fair, and he's fairly like old school country.
1: Yes.
2: In his ways.
1: So yes, you'll enjoy that one. And then following that up with Garth Brooks and Trisha Yearwood.
2: So Garth Brooks doesn't put his music on any streaming.
1: No.
2: Platforms.
1: No.
2: So it's quite hard to play too much of his stuff, but this is on there. This is him and his lovely wife, Trisha Yearwood. I'm going to see him on Saturday night. I'm very excited, so I wanted to play one of his tracks, and it's Where Your Road Leads. Mm.

0: Hi, mind where you're walking, is it? It's me, Billy Joe Spears, just chilling on my blanket, you know, on the ground, listening to Nashville Nights. Keep those tunes coming.
1: On the ground.
2: I love that one. Just makes me laugh
1: on
2: every time.
1: On the ground. It's a couple back to back there, honky tonking about. The Wrecklaws and Drake Milligan.
2: That.
1: Yeah, and absolutely too hot to be having your toes tapped, though, isn't it? Where Your Road Leads, Garth Brooks and husband and wife, Garth Brooks and Trisha Yearwood.
2: This is a bit of me for a while, isn't it?
1: It
2: I
1: is.
2: I put this one on for you because you like a bit of Cody Johnson.
1: I do like a bit
2: you?
1: Of Cody Johnson.
2: And
1: too.
2: I love Brothers Osborne,
1: Damn.
2: So I thought, oh, let's do a bit of it together.
1: Yeah, nice.
2: This is foolproof.
1: I mean, according to this is my choice.
2: Oh, is it?
1: Yeah.
2: Oh,
1: so
2: well
1: I put this one on.
2: Well, that's weird because I think I might have put it on and taken it off.
1: Oh, right. Okay. In which case it was... it's me that's put it back
2: How
1: on.
2: How bizarre.
1: This was my choice.
2: Oh, well done.
1: There we go.
2: Now good, I feel bad.
1: Good for me then, yeah.
2: Good for you.

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2: It's just dropped from 33 degrees down to 32 degrees. Possibly be balmy in here. Foolproof there, Cody Johnson and the Brothers Osborne.
1: I do love that song.
2: Nice. Right, again, with the amount we've got to fit in, another couple back to back.
1: They're both toe tappy.
2: Yes, cool, but too hot to toe tap. Kit Moore, She's Mine.
1: That's me.
2: That's you. And then I've got Fish Hunt Golf Drink.
1: But, I mean, sounds like a perfect day for some people.
2: Absolutely. Your Theo would enjoy a bit of that, wouldn't he?
1: Yeah, a bit of golf and a bit of, well...
2: Is he a fisher?
1: Diet Coke. Probably could.
2: Yeah.
1: Definitely not a hunter.
2: No.
1: He'd be cuddling the animals.
2: Yes. Yeah, that's true. But Kit Moore followed by Luke Bryan. Enjoy.

0: drink.
1: Hi, I'm Dee Dee Wild, and you're listening to West Wills Radio.
2: Thank you, Dee Dee. She's Mine, Kit Moore there, and Fish Hunt Golf Drink.
3: That was a bit toe-tapping, wasn't
2: Luke
3: it?
2: Luke Bryan, yeah.
3: You could have swayed a bit more in your seat.
2: Could have swayed a bit more. Yeah, all I did was just really just kind of just leant back in it. Oh, we're back to 33.
3: Oh, it's too hot in there, everybody.
2: It's not right. It's 25 to 7. It's 33 degrees.
3: It's crazy.
2: It's madness. Madness. Right, Chris Young.
3: Chris Young, again, we played loads of Chris Young's hits. This is an album track. This is Looking For You by Chris Young.

0: There we go. Chris Young, looking yes. for you. Looking yes. for you. Hot old you.
1: Exactly.
0: For
1: he
0: me,
1: could look for me any day of the week.
0: He could, couldn't
1: I'd
0: he?
1: Love him.
0: He could.
1: Yeah.
0: He wouldn't
1: he could
0: be.
1: Sing to me.
0: He wouldn't be hiding.
1: No.
0: I'm here. I'm here.
1: Although I might say somewhere with aircon.
0: Yeah, no, exactly. Yeah, well, he can afford aircon. He looks like a man who can afford aircon. Right, Cody Webb. Well, I can't say it now. You say it.
1: Cody Webb, don't grab too fast. It's yours.
0: Yeah. Oh, is it? Yeah. Oh, right. Oh, in which case, it's a fantastic choice. We haven't got time to talk about it. We've got too many to squeeze in. But I'm sure it's a tremendous choice.

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1: Thank you, Tanita. Don't grow up too fast, Cody Webb. That was a nice choice, wasn't it?
0: Yeah, lovely.
1: Nice choice. Right, couple back to back then. Brothers Osborne up first.
0: This is their second appearance. I can't say this wasn't a hit, but I just thought it was a nice little toe tapper for tonight.
1: Mm-hmm.
0: And then it's you with your dirty racing song.
1: With Shania Twain, who's currently supporting
0: Harry.
1: Got other friends seeing. It's my nieces. My nieces.
0: Oh, nice.
1: I think that might even be tonight.
0: I quite like.
1: It was this week at some point they were seeing Harry.
0: Yeah.
1: And obviously, kind of like the two Emilys saw him last week. So he's had loads of money off the farm, hasn't he? So yeah, Nobody's Nobody by Brothers Osborne and Dirty Rosie by Shania Twain.

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1: Oh, quite like that one. That one was all right. There we go. Dirty Rosie by Shania Twain was the second one up, and first one was Nobody's Nobody, the Brothers Osborne.
2: And if you ever get a chance to see the Brothers Osborne live, go. They're brilliant.
1: Then go.
2: What's your favourite next?
1: Parker McCollum. Get me. There's been a murder. Get me.

0: How can I make a column? Burn it down. We haven't got time to talk.
1: I've just got to quickly say happy 50th birthday to Tess.
0: Oh, you can do
1: that.
0: You
1: hate country music, but it's your birthday today.
0: All right.
1: So happy birthday. This is Burn It Down by Parker McCollum.

0: Parker McCollum there. I tell you what, we haven't played any Chris Stapleton yet.
1: Well, I know, but we couldn't have done one without, right?
0: Couldn't have done one, absolutely. No. Let's address that right here, exactly, right now. Yeah.

0: That's us almost out of it.
1: It is.
0: Us almost out of it.
1: From
0: the hottest
1: heat.
0: Studio in the world.
1: Yes.
0: We've got Andrew Matthews coming in, who's with a million songs across his brain, and his guest Ben Perkins Brown from the Hey Days. Is it the Hey Days or the Hey Day?
2: The Hey Days was the band.
0: Well, there you go. There we go. But you'll hear all about that, the other side of the news. And then later on, after Andrew, Andrew and Ben, at 8 o'clock, we've got a new show called Where Is My Mind from Bert Appleton.
1: Oh, marvellous.
0: A new two-hour show. So I'm down wing-manning him a little bit later on.
1: Well done, you.
0: But we are... So that was White Horse by Chris Stapleton. No show of ours can feature Chris
1: exactly.
0: Stapleton, can it? But we're finishing off with... this is a rare one. This is Tom Jones, who produced a country album back in the early 70s. This is Tom Jones and his I Don't Want to Be Alone Tonight. Have yourself
1: See
0: a good
1: week.
0: See you next week. Ta-da.

0: This is Westworld's Radio News.
1: Britain is in the grip of a heatwave, with temperatures set to hit almost 40 degrees Celsius over the coming days. Hundreds of schools have been closed. Rail bosses are urging people not to travel tomorrow and Thursday. And the rare red heat warning indicates there's a high likelihood of risk to life. Alex Burkill from the Met Office says it's unusual to be so hot.
2: Before 2022, it wasn't expected that we were going to reach 40 Celsius as early as we did. So to be 4 years later, seeing the potential, even if it doesn't happen, the potential that we could be doing it again really is quite alarming.
1: A teenage boy's been arrested on suspicion of the murder of a 14-year-old girl. The body of the girl, known only as Lily, was discovered in the Dufferin Park area of Blaenau Gwent in South Wales. Keir Starmer has reportedly had face-to-face talks with Andy Burnham. It's the first time the pair have met since the PM announced he was stepping down. And England face Ghana in Boston in a couple of hours. That's the latest from Radio News Hub. I'm David Hall.
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4: 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Now, it's a bit hot here in Bradford-on-Avon, so I thought let's have something redolent of cool breezes and sparse mountainsides. So I chose this.

0: Well, that's the amazing Thin Lizzy there, live from their Live and Dangerous album, all the way from Philadelphia. Now I'm joined on tonight's show by Ben Perkins Brown. Hello, Ben.
1: Hi, lovely to see you.
0: And great to be here. How was your journey here in this tropical heat?
1: Wonderful. Car had air con and I sat in it for an extra 15 minutes.
0: I thought I saw Liz Truss in the little yellow box by the Swan Hotel coming down in a Nissan Micra. What do you reckon?
1: Highly unlikely. She's off spending the profits from the books, isn't she?
0: I don't know. And I wouldn't be allowed to comment if I did. Okay, so we're going to hear your tracks of a lifetime later on and hear about your adventures in music, including your most recent adventures in music. So I've got another four tracks to play, I think, until then. And I'm going to start with this one. Now, funnily enough, did you notice, Ben, I used the word Rendolin. I didn't know I knew that word.
1: No. It just I wonder where that out. Came from. Yeah, pretty special.
0: I know. I thought so. Anyway, this track is by a band that it features Tracy Thorne's son. And I followed Tracy Thorne, and she was promoting her son. Well, why not? His band is called Family Stereo. And he has got a... He's got a track out which is Rendolin of Long Hot Summers. So I'm going to play it now. This is called Waiting on Nina.

Weller there with the Style Council from the early 1980s, Zionist post-jam days. Now, on last week's show, I mentioned the club Shamies in Bath, where I saw a couple of acts. The one I played last week was Tom Robinson in his Sector 27 format. But the other band I saw there was Roy Harper, and that must have been about the same time as that last track, it was 1980 or something like that, when he had an album called The Unknown Soldier out. And he had a band that played in Shamies, as I said last week, which is where Sainsbury's below the Theatre Royal is now. So I'm going to play a track from that album. It's actually not available on all platforms because it's pretty rare, but it is available on Spotify. This is Short and Sweet from The Unknown Soldier.

0: Well, that's Roy Harper there from The Unknown Soldier, 1980. And that's an interesting album. It features Kate Bush guesting on there because, of course, he guested on her album, which was Never Forever, which was about the same time. And he was singing on Breathing, walking in and out of the lake, talking about nuclear explosions. Anyway, welcome back to my guest, Ben Perkins-Brown, who's been listening to that weird collection of songs. How was it for you?
1: Yeah, I wasn't expecting to cover nuclear explosions this early in the conversation, but no, I was sat here pondering how you actually come up with those song choices and how much knowledge you have about them.
0: It's
1: amazing.
0: It's a million songs across my brain.
1: Yeah, it feels like it.
0: Weird connections. Anyway,
1: very good.
0: There we are. Now, I first met you when I think I followed you home, sounds creepy, but it was all well-intentioned. I saw you walking on the other side of the road from my house carrying a guitar, and I was in the process of putting lineups together for Lamb Yard or something.
1: Yeah.
0: I thought, oh, I wonder if you're in a band. So I followed you home.
1: Yeah.
0: We had a conversation.
1: Yeah, we did. Luckily, I'm 6'4" and wasn't overly too worried about the guy on the opposite side of the road shadowing my steps. Absolutely. You dropped by and we talked about music and just explained that I've been doing some open mic at the Rising Sun in Brefton Avon, which used to have an amazing music scene back in the day, and many, many local bands that play in a lot of the local festivals and events that happen in the town, which does have so much musical action going on. We've just been playing there for a few tunes, and fortunately you made contact. We do live literally a tennis ball throw away from each other, and managed to follow up with some gigs and some bookings with you, which was
0: amazing.
1: That was
0: the heydays, wasn't it?
1: The heydays with Scott Brown.
0: Right. And as I said, your heyday sticker is still on my fridge.
1: Yeah, you see. Yeah.
0: It's amazing.
1: It's all about the business card magnet. It's wasted if it's just paper, but you put it on that fridge, it's there forever, holding up some bill or seat that you forgot you needed.
0: Okay, take me back to your first musical influences then, because I think you said your dad played the piano, is that right?
1: Dad played the piano when we were young, back in Essex, back in the day, many years since I've been back there and lived there, but we always had music on, and mum and dad were both a bit of the flower power and hippies, and mum was absolutely hugely into Pink Floyd and all that sort of fantastic psychedelic music of the era.
0: What Pink Floyd do you remember? It was her favourite, do you know?
1: So this was when I was about 7 years old.
0: Okay.
1: So if you were to ask me to visually remember an album that they had, sadly, it would not be Pink Floyd. It would be Cliff Richard in a baby yellow bright t-shirt in a convertible car on some sort of summer holiday album. She loved everything Pink Floyd, and recently saw them, and also used to go and see the in town here, saw the Pink Floyd covers band
0: I've not seen Pink Floyd. I've seen the Australian Pink Floyd, and that was really good.
1: That was certainly early influences, and then as I grew up, my older brother was hugely into music, way more than I was. And I said to you earlier, we had a 7-inch record stacker in our shared bedroom growing up, and I wasn't allowed to put anything on it. He was in control of that stack of 5 or 6 records that would go on at a time, and he's still hugely into music now. He has a podcast, the interviews people mostly from the rock and metal scene, and so he really shaped my middle of life musical journey into all the grunge scene through to the metal scene, whilst my lovely partner got me into everything from musicals and classical. So I'm an everything, except as long as it's got words, I think, is probably my musical caveat.
0: Okay, so where does this first track come into that early musical life?
1: Again, you picture it in your mind, picture the first piece of music you've ever known or heard. Yeah. And I'm really fortunate, and you know, because you've walked past my house, you've seen I've just bought a 1960s Zephyr Mark II custom car. And I bought it for a reason, because my dad had one when I was growing up as a kid. And he modified the car, and we used to take it drag racing. It was amazing. But within it, hung in the middle, below the center console, was a retrofitted cassette player. And in that cassette player used to go a white, obviously bootlegged ELO album, and I can still picture the little white cassette with ELO E.L.O written on there in blue pen, and it was the only thing in the car. So wherever we went, whenever we traveled, ELO was playing, and that, so it's my first real anchor back to some musical memories, hence picking one of the tunes, just the first one that jumped into my head, if I'm honest.
0: Brilliant. Let's hear it.
1: Can't go wrong.
0: ELO.

0: Well, that's Electric Light Orchestra there. Got a blast from the past. So tell me, Ben, about your other bands, your other musical projects. I mean, because you said about the heydays, you know, with Scott, and there was Stone's Throw.
1: Yeah, so really lucky actually. Scott Brown from the heydays taught me to play guitar many years ago as a colleague of my wife's as a teacher. And lo and behold, we sat around in our house playing guitar and beginning to sing, and then he challenged me one day to go and do an open mic in the Canal Tavern, which is about 150 metres from where we're sat at the moment. We did REM, and I remember being utterly terrified for all 3.5 minutes of it while Scott breezily sang perfectly next to me, as he does, pitch perfect, and played wonderfully and carried me through it. And that's basically the story of the heydays. He carried me through it the whole way while singing beautifully throughout. Before we actually formed the heydays, though, I was in a band at the Defence College at Shrivenham, which was a 15-piece band called Knife Fight in a Phone Box, named after the challenges that ministers have when they're trying to understand how to dice up the money. And so somebody said, well, it's like a knife fight in a phone box, and therefore the band name was born.
0: Fantastic.
1: Yeah. That was pretty crazy with a full 15-piece. Luckily, we had a leader among us who looked after us.
0: Tell us a bit more about the audience and who you're playing for.
1: Yeah, okay. So it was a really fascinating year. You had a whole year up at Shrivenham Defence Academy studying with about 230 other similar ranked individuals across militaries from all over the world, all in classrooms, in syndicates, working hard to understand mm-hmm. how defence works and how to lead in defence going forward. It's an amazing year out that you get. Fortunately for the band, it also meant a captive audience of about 250 people coming to big black tie dinners and various events across the year, which culminated in what was known as the Purple Ball, which we also got to play at in front of all of our friends and colleagues across the whole year. So it's quite a unique scenario, which makes for some very interesting evenings, yeah. That's for sure.
0: Yeah. Tell us about your second track then.
1: So my second track is Rearview Mirror by Pearl Jam. My brother hugely into the grunge scene when I was a kid, and I confess I was not. I didn't follow it. I was too busy playing football and having a nice time. But I really got into it in the later years, and Pearl Jam always challenge me for my favourite band alongside Guns N' Roses, I think. It's a dicey split between the two. But I always hanker back in any mood, any challenge in life to this next track, which is Rearview Mirror. And I love the build of the song. I love the angry screaming vocals that you get towards the end. But really, I love the whole message of sometimes just park it, get rid of it, move on, leave it behind. So if needs be, this is my go-to tune.
0: Pearl Jam.

0: Pearl Jam and Rearview Mirror. Sorry to fade that out there. That's the live version. Yeah, is that right for you, Ben?
1: You found it. Oh, I love it. You found a great long live version there.
0: Yeah, yeah.
1: You spoil yourself with all that one day.
0: 5 minutes long, that one.
1: Yeah.
0: So, when I spoke to you most recently about coming on this show, what was interesting was that you have... I know that you've played lots of covers in the bands that you've played, like in the Heyday, Stone's Throw, and the gigs you've done in Lamb Yard and the Food Festival and so on.
1: Yeah, yeah.
0: But you said that you were moving on to trying some of your own stuff now. So what brought that about?
1: Yeah, so kind of writing a Life 2.0 bucket list, and part of that bucket list was to do originals. I was really fortunate that... by knowing some other people in the town, got invited along to sing with a group at the time who were called 50 Shades, and they'd lost their main singer. And after a couple of tunes, I was just filling in, so they had someone to jam and practice with. They said, go on, just stay with us. And in that band, there's a guy called Ian Threlkeld, and he is absolutely one of the individuals who... You hear of people that claim to be prolific songwriters, and they might write the odd song. Ian writes one a week. He absolutely... the songs spew out of this guy, and they're really great. So I kind of tied that in with Life 2.0, in that I'd love to do original music rather than covers all the time, and actually move towards being in an originals band as much as possible. You always need some great covers, and we do some really good covers as well, but that's the focus for this band, is to get more of his original music in our version and out there gigging locally in the local area. So that's the focus. Yeah, that's the current journey. Stop the others and use our own instruments, our own creativity and our own voices to make new music.
0: Okay, well, we'll play a track by your band.
1: Yeah.
0: After the next one.
1: Yeah.
0: Tell me why you chose this last choice. This is it, because this is the current influence of yours? Or?
1: Yeah, it's absolutely tied in. So I can't remember how I stumbled across Sons of Legion, but they are absolutely outstanding. Two individuals from America, no label, running on their own, started on Facebook, small number of followers, just completed a massive tour all over the States. And the music is a bluesy country soul rock, which really fits with the way that No Alibi was going, and my current just absolute...
0: No Alibi is Ben's new band.
1: Yeah,
0: we'll
1: absolutely.
0: We'll come to that in a minute.
1: I just absolutely love everything about these two. I love the way they've gone and done their music their way. Adam's voice is absolutely insane, and Daddy Jack on the guitar is also amazing. So it's impossible to pick a third song. I thought I had two just pop straight in my head, and it was almost impossible to come up with a third. So I went for current favourite new band.
0: Brilliant.
1: And Sons of Legion are it.
0: Okay, Walking on the Edge.

0: Well, I love that dynamic variation in that song, and that's what you're saying you're putting into No Alibis.
1: Yeah, there's an awful lot of that flavour, including the full pause and then crashing back in with everything all coordinated. Is in a lot of the songs that you can find from Ian that are online have definitely got that flavour to it. And
0: So tell us about No Alibi and how this song that we're going to play came about. Because there was some AI influence in there or something.
1: Yes, yeah, it's fascinating. So we, a little group of five, Ian writes the songs. We've got fantastic rhythm, bass,

0: lyrics, all his time, his effort, gave it some guidance and some shape, and it produced versions of his songs that he brought back to us on MP3 and went, something like this, lads, and it was magic. It just joined those dots for us, and we were away.
1: Right, okay. Tell me about this particular song. Is it what's it about?
0: Yeah, so You Ain't Worth the Tears. It says it all in the title. You know, when you hear it, we've all been there. We've all had someone, some reason, some career, some event, which has made us probably feel a little bit resentful towards the circumstances that we're in. And it wraps it up absolutely perfectly. Like the event, the thing, the person, it's not worth it. It's a bit like Rearview Mirror. You're not worth it. I'm not going to spend any more time on it. I'm moving on. Let's go. That's what it does.
1: Okay, this is Ben Perkins Brown, my guest tonight on A Million Songs Across My Brain, singing with No Alibi in You Ain't Worth the Tears.

0: The influence there. So that's No Alibi. And you performed live at the Live Music Festival at the Castle.
1: Yes.
0: I didn't see you, unfortunately. I was down at Lamyard.
1: Yeah.
0: But what future gigs do you have lined up?
1: Yeah, so we're hoping to do the Castle Fest later this year. I think the lineup's being worked out for that. And we're in the process of making sure that we're ready to go with all the originals before reaching out and booking more places. However, it's quite difficult when three of the band are retired and they're generally on holiday all the time. In fact, one of them's on holiday right now. So that getting time together in the recording studios to finish the mission is a little bit tricky. But yeah, more gigs to come in the very near future.
0: Okay, so lots of No Alibi lined up featuring Ben Perkins Brown. Now, Ben, you said you're 7 weeks from retirement.
1: Yeah.
0: Has gone.
1: Yes.
0: So, yeah, okay. And how is it going?
1: Well, it's wonderful. 27 years in the Royal Navy, man and boy, as they say, and completely confused as to what the next stage of life looks like.
0: But you've got some unusual interests going on. I thought it was a dream, but it was real. Stonewalling building, is that right?
1: You obviously saw a Facebook picture of me in Cumbria qualifying as a dry stone waller, a waller, as we're called.
0: No, I think it was something you said when we were talking about me trying to get you to come on the show. I think you mentioned it or something.
1: It was probably a diary clash. Yeah.
0: Yes, I've got Stonewall. And somehow in my head, I thought,
1: no dream.
0: Right.
1: No dream, mate. That happened.
0: And so are you available for wall building?
1: Yeah, no, available for dry stone walls in the local area. Couple of quotes done already.
0: Anything else?
1: So I'm also a personal trainer. I'm a spinning instructor. I've got lots of things going on, but ultimately I've set up a company to continue my career in aviation.
0: You lost me there on spinning instructor. Before we get to the aviation bit, tell me, spinning instructor, what does that do?
1: Exercise, stationary bikes. Ultimately, I've done this.
0: With you. Right.
1: I've done it for many years, but being a muso, I got really frustrated with instructors picking terrible music whilst trying to make you exercise, and determined that the only way to solve that was to become the instructor yourself. So that's exactly what I did. Now I pick the tunes. Love it.
0: All right. Well, Ben, thank you so much for coming on the show tonight and sharing those tracks with us. And I'll certainly come to see No Alibi as soon as I can.
1: Brilliant. Thank you, mate.
0: Okay, I think we've got time for a couple more tracks. I'm going to play a new release by The Black Keys. Here we go.

The Black Keys there, sounding very much like the Black Keys. Fantastic new release. I better say what it's called. It was called You Got to Lose. There we go. Now, I mentioned at the beginning of the show that I went to see Roy Harper at Shamey's in Bath. And the day after that gig, back in 1980, whatever, I went to see Al Stewart at Hammersmith Apollo, or Hammersmith Odeon, or whatever it was called in those days. And funnily enough, in the entrance hall, we met Roy Harper's bass player. And we said, oh, good gig last night in Bath. A little chat. Anyway, that gig, featuring Al Stewart, included a track which was a great favourite of a good friend of mine, Rod Smith. This is Time Passages. I'm going to finish the show with this one. This is for Rod. Here we go.

0: Slam.
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2: Britain is in the grip of a heatwave, with temperatures set to hit almost 40 degrees Celsius over the coming days. Hundreds of schools have been closed. Rail bosses are urging people not to travel tomorrow and Thursday. And the rare red heat warning indicates there's a high likelihood of risk to life. Alex Burkill from the Met Office says it's unusual to be so hot.
3: Before 2022, it wasn't expected that we were going to reach 40 Celsius as early as we did. So to the 4 years later, seeing the potential, even if it doesn't happen, the potential that we could be doing it again really is quite alarming.
2: A teenage boy's been arrested on suspicion of the murder of a 14-year-old girl. The body of the girl, known only as Lily, was discovered in the Dufferin Park area of Blaenau Gwent in South Wales. Keir Starmer has reportedly had face-to-face talks with Andy Burnham. It's the first time the pair have met since the PM announced he was stepping down. And England face Ghana in Boston in a couple of hours. That's the latest from Radio News Hub. I'm David Hall.
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Where Is My Mind there from the Pixies. Good evening, my name is Bert, and I'm delighted to launch a new show here on West Wilts Radio. The opening track is our theme tune, Where Is My Mind, from the Pixies' 1988 debut album, Surfer Rosa. For this show, the title signifies the flexibility to apply the theme of the week as we see fit. And I say we because I've recruited a group of musical friends to offer me suggestions. 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This week's theme is riffs, so I'm going to stop talking now and we can all enjoy an iconic one.

20th Century Boy there by T-Rex, with a bit of a slower start than maybe Mark Bolan was used to, but never mind. I hope that has you reaching for the air guitar and glitter. That song kindly proposed by my friend Adrian, with whom I've played the very track. Now, just to be clear, we're not ranking these tunes. We're not arguing whose suggestions are best. Some are well known. Some have been given as gifts to a new audience. Some are obvious. And some, like this beauty by Whale, are not.

Hobo Humping Slobo Babe there by Whale. My mate Matt sent that 1993 in by that Swedish band and asked if I could play it. I replied, I think I probably can. More up to date with this next song from another Swedish band. No, not that one, silly. I offer this to you in the hope that not only will you try their music, but you will commit to go and see them live. This is The Hives and Tick Tick Boom.

So Tick Tick Boom there by The Hives. All of their shows have that energy start to finish. I could have played so many of their tracks in the Riff Central, including, of course, Hate to Say I Told You So, which is another iconic track. Next up, sent in by Kath York, is a great example of a riff that's not on a guitar. 96 Tears by Question Mark and The Mysterians. And we'll roll straight into another keyboard track, Clocks by Coldplay, from my own keyboard queen, Marie.

Well, two very different keyboard riffs there. 96 Tears, which could be said to be an early garage band, with a song from 1966, and Clocks from 2003's album A Rush of Blood to the Head. Multi-instrumentalist Kath will be at the Lamb in Trowbridge with Absolute Beginners, supporting the Fantastic Circles official on the 17th of October. Tickets via the Lamb on Facebook. Please support if you can. I'm certainly going to try to. Now, I don't know about all of you, but after those two tracks, I need some of this.

0: If music be the food of love, play on. Sir Toby, I've just discovered I'm being played by a woman.
1: So am I.
0: Is that unusual?
1: 12th night? Not remotely. Love, laughter, mistaken identities, cross-dressing, romance, and glorious confusion await in the Bradfordians' production of Shakespeare's 12th Night. In Bradford and Avon's historic Tithe Barn from the 7th to the 11th of July at 7 p.m. Come early, enjoy a picnic beside the River Avon, then settle in for a magical evening of theatre. Tickets from thebradfordians.com.
0: Play on. 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
2: So, a seamless transition there from the Sex Pistols into the Bradfordians, so support both if you can. Sex Pistols are playing live this summer, actually, and I recommend catching them with one of my favourite artists, Frank Carter, on vocals. More of him to come. Next up is a great track with one of many signature riffs from the guitarist Graham Coxon from the band Blur. This was put forward along with a long, long list of most of their back catalogue by fanboy Sandy. Enjoy There's No Other Way.

There's No Other Way there from the 1991 debut album Leisure. I know what you're thinking, that cannot be 35 years ago. We were so young with hair, attitude and bodies that could move and do justice to great tunes. Well, yet again we deserve some rock, and as my teacher Jamie would say, nothing but rock. So first up, here's a signature riff from the Aussie rockers Jet from 1993's Get Born, and with a cough in the intro that I've had to personally cover on stage, here is Are You Gonna Be My Girl?

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Now, keep the air guitar close and in open tuning with no capo. Here's The Cult with one of my heroes, Billy Duffy, on his Gretsch White Falcon and She Sells Sanctuary. Like walking through Bradford-on-Avon. The heads that turn make my back burn.

She Sells Sanctuary there, and that is a signature riff, is it not? Proposed by Dan, and by others. Loved by the Oz and Helen, and indeed for those with their bingo cards open, covered by Yellowcake, U2, MND, and Dr. Doctor. Yeah, yeah, yeah, indeed. Now, time for some calm, you say. No need for riffs to be so aggressive, you say. Okay, say I. Try this.

Hey Bulldog there, from the 1969 Beatles soundtrack album Yellow Submarine. That little gem was proposed by my friend Joe. He could have offered one of his own tracks, actually, so please do check out Joe's album, The Beginning of the End. Now, back to distortion and overdrive. I mentioned Frank Carter earlier when we played the Sex Pistols, and he was nominated as an artist for this show by my fellow gig addict Grant, with the Rattlesnakes from 2015's album Blossom, and on the Nitro-fueled live album 23 at Brixton. This is Primary Explosive.

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1: So there we are. Primary Explosive by Frank Carter and the Rattlesnakes, one from our Felix Fun buddies there. A definite influence on the writing of Frank and the guitarist in that band, Dean Henderson, and so many other artists, were the Ramones. My roadie Keith offered this classic, and you know the riff, so hey-ho, let's go.

Blitzkrieg Bop there from the Ramones. At a few bars over 2 minutes, there was no time to pop the kettle on or get a cold drink out of the fridge there. You can be quick now, but keep the sound on for this next track. This was proposed by my friend Scott, and this is The Small Faces.

So, Song of a Baker there, 1968 song. That was written and sung, unusually for the Small Faces, by the bass player Ronnie Lane, and features on their UK number one album, Ogden's Nut Gone Flake. Go and listen to that album. Please go and listen to that album. They seriously challenged the Who and the Stones in the 1960s, just didn't break it in America. Lyrics for that were inspired by a book given to Lane by Pete Townsend, and let's be honest, we've all been there. Not only was Steve Marriott an amazing guitarist, but he acted as the Artful Dodger in the musical Oliver. Who knew? So we're going to move on now to what can only be described as musical filth. We're going to file these two under dirty riffs. First up is Joan Jett and the Blackhearts, followed by the Eagles.

So, I hate myself for loving you and life in the fast lane there. Makes you want to shower, doesn't it? Conjures up an image of a dive bar. JD on ice, sweat on all surfaces, which is certainly where we are here tonight. The Joan Jett track was put to me by Helen and features a guitar solo by ex-Rolling Stone Mick Taylor. And my crocodile golfing buddies, Ian and Steve, nominated the Eagles. And for Steve and Ian, Life in the Fast Lane. Recorded in 1976, released on the iconic album Hotel California. As I'm finding, a bit like West Wiltshire Radio, once you check in. Don Henley on drums and vocals for that one, the great Joe Walsh, with that riff. Now for a new band, and so a new song to me, put up for transmission by my friends Darren and Phil. And those two also have gigs coming up. Custard Pie are at Stallards in Trowbridge, now on Friday the 26th of June, and their Zappa flavoured burger and the Beast will be at the Royal Oak Bath on the 10th of July. And all things being equal, I shall be there, so come and say hello. This is their nomination. It's US band Humphreys McGee and a track called Hourglass.

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1: So Hourglass, Rumphrey's McGee's 2014 album, Similar Skin. That was the studio version at just over 3 minutes, and like Darren's messages, the live versions are well over three times that. I've satisfied my own curiosity and listened to more from Humphreys, and I strongly invite you to too. Now, moving on, those who know, know. This band is highly likely to appear in the show most weeks. With due gratitude to Matt for his gift of this amazing band to me, here's the wedding present with Brassneck.

Brassneck there by The Wedding Present, seemingly always on tour and never a bad show. I've got two dates lodged in the diary for 2026. Now, I'm going to give you a John Peel quote about The Wedding Present's David Gedge. The boy Gedge has written some of the best love songs of the rock and roll era. You may dispute this, but I'm right and you're wrong. And to be honest, you've got to be brave to challenge the late, great Mr. Ravenscroft. So check out their 1989 album with that track, Brassneck, on it, Bizarro. Now, we've doffed our musical hats to the Beatles so far, so best I bow down on your behalf to the Rolling Stones too. Of their many great riffs, this one stands out to me, and I'm confident in the knowledge that it remains Keith Richards' favourite. From 1968, it's Jumpin' Jack Flash. 1, 2, 3.

So the Rolling Stones and Jumpin' Jack Flash there. You can file this for future pub quizzes. That track is not on an album. It's also the most played song at Rolling Stones gigs to date, although they still keep going, don't they? Now, a small team of determined people put this next track forward, and with good reason. So for every guitar teacher out there, and everybody who's tried to learn it, this is Smoke on the Water by Deep Purple. This version recorded in Osaka, Japan in 1972 with Gillan, Blackmore, Lord, Glover and Pace. A seminal live recording, interestingly, recently remixed by the prog lord Stephen Wilson.

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1: So, Smoke on the Water there. It's a double album, the Made in Japan, with seven tracks. You could say that's stretched out a little bit. And a five CD deluxe offering from Stephen Wilson. So we gave you enough of it there, I feel. And listen to my friend's advice this afternoon of not talking over the outro. So hope you enjoyed that one. Now, I was a little worried that my believers focused a little too much on certain bands and missed out on what can only be described as riff royalty. So let's just move on to that. Denim waistcoat, check. Low slung Telecaster, check. And no excessive chords, check. Of course, it's the quote.

Down there by the Quo. Come on now, it wouldn't be right without the Quo. The theme this week is riffs, and I'll wager they are cited in the dictionary definition. From the 1974 album On the Level, it was Quo's only number one single, which surprised me. Now, it also wouldn't feel right without a song on this show by Prince and the Revolution. And my best friend Mike did not disappoint with an insistence that I play this classic track from the Paisley Park 1984 recording Purple Rain, with a stirring intro from his pulpit to celebrate this thing called life. Dearly beloved, this is Let's Go Crazy.

0: time, but I'm here to tell you there's something else.
1: Speaker, man.
0: The afterworld. A world of never-ending happiness. You can always see the sun.

So, Prince there with Let's Go Crazy. Also renowned the world over for gargantuan shows and big stadium songs with riffs to match is the band Metallica. From the album of the same name, this is Master of Puppets, which has been proposed by drummer Dan and willingly seconded by me. A recommendation again is that you will be best served for this track by an Air Gibson Explorer tuned down a semitone. Are you ready? Okay, let's go.

Master of Puppets there. Released in 1986, that album was the band's third and the last to feature Cliff Burton on bass guitar, as he sadly passed just after that. So I've concluded that the debate we've had on what constitutes a riff is a difficult one. So thanks for everybody on the WhatsApp group for the input to that. For guidance, I do strongly recommend listening to Johnny Marr's immense catalogue at work. I think that gives you a good idea of what a riff is. And a solid crew nominated this one. A bit like the riff question, they pose the question, what difference does it make?

0: What difference does it make there by the Smiths? That version was recorded for a John Peel session in 1983, believe it or not. Now, the time ticks on. We've had a few Les Paul Jr.-style punk riffs. Now, one of the first singles I bought in 1976 was New Rose by The Damned. Damned, a phrase my parents used to describe what might happen to me if I listened to that sort of music. Plenty of the group proposed this classic punk song, and the good news for them is I am playing New Rose. The contentious news is I'm playing the Guns N' Roses cover from their 1993 album of absolute gems, The Spaghetti Incident. William Bruce Rose Jr. and Saul Hudson, take it away and run with it.
1: Is she really going out here?

Guns N' Roses there and their cover of The Damned's New Rose. Now, my opinion is they did the original justice, and The Damned happen to agree with me, and they are touring in their 50th year, so there we are. Non-believers are indeed damned if they don't. So, as we near the end of the show, number one, riffs. I sense there may be people shouting, what about Whole Lot of Love? What about Whole Lot of Rosie? And what about Whole Lot of Fish? Because lots of people asked for that. Oasis, Mannix, there's more and more. The total number of suggestions put forward by the group was 124, gusting 224. Maybe it was a typo. I tried to ask for 2 hours worth for my first show, not 2 days. But the great news is we can return for riffs two and maybe three. For now, switch to week two's theme, please. Best collaboration track. I'm already listening to Motörhead and Girl School, and I'll see you on Tuesday the 30th of June, True Believers. Now for Robin's inspired choice. This is Area Code 615 with a driving harmonica riff in Stone Fox Chase. And you do know it, you just don't realise that you know it. So love music, support live artists and when you can. And a quick name check for a local band, Waz Romano, released their second single from an upcoming album, Welcome Back Tomorrow. Take care of each other.

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1: Temperatures are set to climb even higher as the heatwave grips the UK. Hundreds of schools are closing and rail bosses are warning passengers not to travel unless absolutely necessary. A red extreme heat warning has been issued across parts of England and Wales, meaning there is a danger to life. Alex Burkhill from the Met Office says people need to take extra care.
2: Particularly if you're within the extreme heat warning areas, then it's worth taking the advice such as drinking plenty of water and staying hydrated, avoiding strenuous activity, particularly during the hottest parts of the day, taking frequent shade if you are out and about for whatever reason.
1: The UN is set to evacuate more than 11,000 sailors who've been stranded in the Gulf. They've been trapped due to the US-Iran conflict. Andy Burnham and Sir Keir Starmer have met in secret following the Makerfield MP's return to Westminster. It's the first time the pair have met since the PM announced he was stepping down. And England have kicked off in their World Cup game against Ghana. That's the latest from Radio News Hub. I'm David Hall.
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7: 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And you're listening to West Wilts Radio. Don't turn it off.

get your leather jacket on. Hop on the bus. Let's go downtown. This is DJ Paul Spence after party on a Saturday night and a Tuesday. And we are uptown and sometimes we're downtown tonight.

the crystals and uptown. Oh, yeah, so you know where uptown is, don't you? You know. It's not downtown, uptown residential, upscale, aspirational. Oh, yeah, that's where all the business is, and the everywhere is that's bright on the nighttime, and downtown, commercial, energetic, and very glitzy at the right moment. Hey, it's been Lizzie. Listen to DJ Paul Spence on a Saturday and a Tuesday after party.

0: Thin Lizzy and in the middle of their pomp, the boys are back in town hanging out at Dino's. If the boys want to fight, you better let them. Oh yeah, this is Uptown Downtown night on After Party with DJ Paul Spence, West Wilts Radio. Yeah, I wonder where the uptown places of Bradford-on-Avon are. And this is the dilemma with people when they're deciding to go out.
1: That was so much fun.
0: Yeah. What a night we had.
2: Catching on fire.
0: Do you remember that?
3: It was an epic night.
1: One of the best parties of the entire year.
2: That was one of the best nights on the
0: Yeah, this is Lady Antebellum.
4: Hey, guys.
1: What?
4: What are y'all doing tonight?
1: Tonight?
4: Yeah.
1: I don't know. I mean, we're talking about maybe going downtown and checking a band out, you know?
4: Can I come?
5: Hillary, you're a little bit of a goody two-shoes.
6: Listen, I may be a little harsh, but I mean, you're usually in bed by 9.
4: But I know how to have fun.
5: You also like rom-coms.
4: Single night. I know how to have fun.
6: Yeah, all right. I believe it when I see it. Anyways, we got to get going.
5: Let's do it. We got to go.
6: All right, we love you.
5: Enjoy that rom-com, okay?
4: See ya. I'll show them.
7: Down the 10, you know, we're going really fast. It's like, I'm gonna beat you. Watch out. And suddenly the car just completely flips over. I'm like, oh wait, hold on 1 second. Hello?
4: Hey.
7: Hillary!
4: What are you doing?
7: How are you?
4: I wanna get crazy.
7: You do?
4: Let's get so crazy that we end up getting arrested.
7: You wanna get arrested? Okay. Well, you know, if you roll with me, that's definitely gonna happen.

Yes, track by Lady Antebellum. That's the prelude to it. It's called Downtown. You're welcome.

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Pretty funky, actually, for an American band. Try this lot there. Super funky. Here's Mark Ronson. Uptown Funk.

Yeah, shine your shoes, get your hair in curlers. 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Mark Ronson, Bruno Mars. DJ Paul Spence here, wearing dark glasses and a white pork pie hat.

that's Billy Joel, isn't it? Sure is. That's Uptown Girl. Does she live in a white-breaded world? I don't know. Welcome along, DJ Paul Spence, Saturday night, Wednesday, or is it Tuesday? Don't ask me. After party, Tuesday, 10 o'clock. Yeah. Johnny Thunder's up next. Guitarist with the New York Dolls. On his own. Downtown.

Oh, isn't that delicious? The snarly, snarky voice of Johnny Thunder sprawling all over your mind. DJ Paul Spence here, dishing the dirt tonight. Uptown, or are you downtown? Tom Waits, he's downtown. On the downtown train.

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0: Billy Idol, and before that we had Downtown Train, Tom Waits, Growling Boys. Yeah, it's a I saw. It doesn't stop just because your ears are bleeding. Now, this is DJ Paul Spence. This is what we do late at night when everybody else has gone to bed. Just you and me. Macklemore. And Ryan Lewis.
1: I went to the moped store, said fuck it. Salesman's like, what up, what's your budget? And I'm like, honestly, I don't know nothing about mopeds. He said,
2: I got the one for you, follow me.
1: Ooh, it's too real. 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

celebratory, anthemic Macklemore and Ryan Lewis. 2015 release, track called Downtown. Yeah, you're only getting into this party if you can pull a wheelie on your BMX. This is the after party. This is exclusive to West Wales Radio. They tried to buy me. I'm not for selling. Who remembers Lauryn Hill?

Bradford-on-Avon, broadcasting in digital and online and on your smart speaker. This is West Wilts Radio. This is the Miseducation of Lauryn Hill. And as we're doing uptown, downtown areas, let's just look at some of the areas of Bradford-on-Avon. One of them is the Bunch of Grapes. That's a cafe, very hip cafe. And that is what I call uptown. Downtown, the Lock-In Cafe. Oh, yeah. That's the other end of town. Coming up next, Susie and the Banshees. Cities in Dust.

the High Priestess of Goth, Susie and the Banshees. Susie Sue, she is much more than the High Priestess of Goth. Cities in Dust. Yeah, we're going to cool it down, go a bit up country, up town, up tempo. Woman, Randy Alman next.

I think you can substitute deadbeat for downbeat there, can't you? That's Randy Edelman. It's sort of a song that gets under your skin. You sort of remember it for no real reason, unlike my next selection, ladies and gentlemen, David

The Rise and Fall of Ziggy Stardust and the Spiders from Mars, David Bowie album. Suffragette City. Coming up next, Crazy Horse Neil Young.

a very young Iggy Pop singing with his band there. Oh no, sorry, Neil Young. We're going to play Iggy Pop last. That's Neil Young, a very young Neil Young, I meant to say. Downtown. Hope you enjoyed tonight. We have been uptown, downtown, and big city tonight. DJ Paul Spence signing off for West Wilts Radio. Thank you so much for listening. Keep it locked. It's your independent radio station. We are the Pirates. WWR, Kill City, Iggy Pop, and James Williamson to finish off.

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1: Hundreds of schools are set to close over the next few days because of the extreme heat. Temperatures could hit almost 40 degrees Celsius after a so-called heat dome settled over Western Europe. A red weather warning for extreme heat is currently covering an area that stretches from London to Swansea and Somerset to Birmingham. A teenage boy has been arrested on suspicion of the murder of a 14-year-old girl. The body of the girl, known only as Lily, was found in a park in Gwent in South Wales. She'd been reported missing on Saturday. 19 people have been injured after a bus crash in South Wales. Police declared a major incident at the site on the A484 near the Kidwelly roundabout in Carmarthenshire. 6 people are in hospital. Secret talks have taken place between Andy Burnham and Sir Keir Starmer. The pair have met for the first time since the new Makerfield MPs returned to Westminster. And England were drawing 0-0 at half-time in their second World Cup group game against Ghana. That's the latest from Radio News Hub. I'm John Collins.
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7: Welcome. This is Bradford Calling, the show that keeps on giving even after the last note has faded away.

You can always rely on Daniel Avery to produce the goods, and that was Hazel and Gold. From the quiet seaside town of Greystones, south of Dublin, Smooth Boy Ezra brings you Without Me.

a Scottish delicacy, or a four-piece band from Glasgow whose name came from an Instagram poll. This is Pizza Crunch with Selexa.

I can't condone the sentiment or the spelling of the band. It's Deep Valley with Jenny V and I Like Crime.

Following on from Mr. Horandy, Holiday Ghosts bring their loose-fitting music to being off-grid.

Everyone's famous for 15 minutes, and the band Famous tell us it was nice while it lasted.

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And there's the band Truth with the track Acceptance.

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And the Howlers express this perfectly with Lost Without You.

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With an incessant drum machine, impatient bass and deadpan lyrics, this is Wet Leg with Chaise Longue.

taken from their Glass Fate album and released on Whited Sepulchre Records. This is New Tongue from Desert Liminal.

Sebastian Plano says that Save Me Not was an introspective journey. Well, it certainly has a calm and beauty surrounding it.

You've been listening to Bradford Calling, and my name is Joe. Thank you for spending your time here with me. Hopefully, some of what you've heard this evening makes you want to go and investigate those artists a little further. Please stay safe, health, harmony, and happiness to you all, wherever you may be. Playing us out, we have The Green Kingdom and Pavilion Brackets for Harold. Goodbye.

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1: Hundreds of schools are set to close over the next few days because of the extreme heat. Temperatures could hit almost 40 degrees Celsius after a so-called heat dome settled over Western Europe. A red weather warning for extreme heat is currently covering an area that stretches from London to Swansea and Somerset to Birmingham. A teenage boy has been arrested on suspicion of the murder of a 14-year-old girl. The body of the girl, known only as Lily, was found in a park in Gwent in South Wales. She'd been reported missing on Saturday. 19 people have been injured after a bus crash in South Wales. Police declared a major incident at the site on the A484 near the Kidwelly roundabout in Carmarthenshire. 6 people are in hospital. Secret talks have taken place between Andy Burnham and Keir Starmer. The pair have met for the first time since the new Makerfield MPs returned to Westminster. And England were drawing 0-0 at half-time in their second World Cup group game against Ghana. That's the latest from Radio News Hub. I'm John Collins.
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1: England have been held to a goalless draw by Ghana in their second group game at the World Cup. Thomas Tuchel's side stumbled against the well-drilled Ghanaians, but still edged closer to the knockout phase. Just 6 days ago, the Three Lions enjoyed a thrilling 4-2 win against Croatia in Texas. The largest maternity review in the history of the NHS is due to be published today. Families at the heart of a review into maternity failings at Nottingham hospitals have been telling of their devastation over the deaths of their children and their continued fight for justice. The UK is braced for record-breaking temperatures, with schools to close and people urged not to travel as rare red weather warnings come into force for heat. Across today and tomorrow, temperatures could hit 40 degrees Celsius in some parts of England and Wales after a so-called heat dome settled over Western Europe and brought extreme conditions to the continent. And the reigning F1 world champion Lando Norris has visited a new waxwork of himself at Madame Tussauds in London. It's been unveiled ahead of the upcoming Grand Prix at Silverstone. That's the latest from Radio News Hub. I'm John Collins.
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